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1: Okay, so Christmas had a good run, but have you seen Halloween is now trying to steal advent calendars?
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1: We got to talk about it coming up.

0: can't leave things alone, right? It's Ritter. Advent calendar is the latest one. Yeah. Have you seen these Halloween advent calendars that are a thing? I guess Google searches are at record highs for them, and they're doing these different like horror themes or puzzles or candy or books. Like, really? We're doing something to count down to Halloween because, you know, Christmas just can't have the Christmas things. I don't know. How do you feel about that? Should Christmas be the only thing that has advent calendars, or are we just doing it for everything now?
1: It's the celebration of the 65th Oktoberfest in La Crosse, September 24th through the 27th. 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The Fest Fun continues with the tapping of the Golden Keg on Friday. 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And don't forget Sunday Community Day for games, activities, and festive fun for all ages. Oktoberfest, September 24th through the 27th. 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
3: Tonight looks clear with lows in the upper 50s. Tomorrow brings mainly sunny skies, highs in the low 80s, and south breezes near 15. Rain moves in as a possibility tomorrow night, with lows in the upper 60s and south winds continuing at 15. Then, heading into the weekend, expect some clouds, a high in the upper 70s, and a southwest wind at 10.

What up? It's Ritter. Oh, Brew Crew absolutely rolling right now. Just swept the Cubs and I'll open it up the weekend essentially with a 10-game lead in the Central. At what point do we start printing playoff shirts?

0: Y'all, this is so cool. By the way, it's Ritter. Dierks Bentley is going to be headlining a Nashville concert, but for a really interesting and powerful purpose. They're calling the show Justice Jam. I know, if you're like, what?
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What's up? It's Ritter. So Dierks Bentley is going to be headlining the first ever Justice Jam in Nashville. Like, what? This is a concert raising money and awareness for people who are wrongfully convicted. So Dierks Bentley is going to perform. You got Pearl Jam's Mike McCready, who helped organize it. Terry Clark will be there. Just kind of an interesting idea. It's awesome, but just not something you would have thought of ever. And by the way, tickets are on sale today, justicejam.com.

0: Can you feel it? Does it officially feel like football time? Like we're officially in. There's NFL games that have been played. Packers are ready to go Sunday against the Vikings. It's a magical time of the year.
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5: Tonight looks clear with lows in the upper 50s. Tomorrow brings mainly sunny skies, highs in the low 80s, and south breezes near 15. Rain moves in as a possibility tomorrow night, with lows in the upper 60s and south winds continuing at 15. Then, heading into the weekend, expect some clouds, a high in the upper 70s, and a southwest wind at 10.

0: tomorrow morning. We're kicking off your weekend with the Friday morning dance party, and then we'll play everyone's favorite game of the week, Easy Trivia, tomorrow morning, Bobby Bones Show.
1: In a pinch, man. Hotter than the red on the cattle brand. Cause she's a gold digger with a quick trigger. A cast iron skillet swinging lid flipper.

I kind of feel like I saw this coming here. Dolly Parton apparently was keeping a pretty big secret from us. In fact, even a lot of her own family didn't know that secret. Yeah. Your man Ritter's got the details. I'll share with you coming up.

0: Hey, it's Ritter hanging with you, and I will say that after Dolly passed, I did have the thought of she obviously was hiding something. There's something she didn't tell us. Well, Dolly's sister was recently on a TV show and in an interview revealed it was cancer. She was hiding cancer from all of us. But why?
1: Anybody to tell that because Dolly could not. Dolly did not want anybody to tell that because Dolly could not bear negative things. And she would not have wanted her fans worried about it. She didn't want a lot of the family worried about it. Some of us knew, the ones of us that were closer.
0: I mean, in that Dolly just through anything that she's going through, thinking about how it affects other people and not wanting to. Like, Dolly, a legend.
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I don't know about y'all, but after hitting that record national high of gas prices over the holiday weekend, have you seen the gas pumps lately? It's going to get pretty expensive just to get out the driveway soon.

0: Hey, how you doing? It's Ritter hanging with you. And big congrats in order for Mitchell Tenpenny and wife Megan Patrick, who welcomed their very first child, baby girl, Ember James, which I think kind of a super cute name. Yeah, welcome to the No Sleep Club, y'all.
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7: Overnight, clear skies with lows in the upper 50s. Tomorrow brings mostly clear skies and highs in the low 80s with south breezes near 10 miles per hour. Tomorrow night, we can't rule out rain. Lows falling to the mid 60s, south winds holding at 10. For the weekend, partly cloudy with highs in the upper 70s, winds shifting to the west at 10. Sunday, a few clouds and highs in the upper 60s.

Okay, so you're not hitting the 1,000 steps a day you're supposed to hit, right? It's Ritter. Good news is you might be able to speed your way past that. I'll explain coming up.

0: Hey, it's Ritter. There's few things that I dislike more than slow walking people or slow drivers. I said it. But my constant fast pace at walking is a good thing because apparently that whole like steps goal you're supposed to get, like 10,000 steps. If you walk faster, you kind of like make up for some of those steps. So if you're a fast walker, to kind of have the same benefit, you might only have to get like 7,000 steps. So my neurotic need for speed and everything is like a benefit to my health, or at least these are the lies I will continue to tell myself.
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3: 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The Blue Golds lost their first conference game in a long time and will want to bounce back quickly with a win. Tigers put up almost 400 yards of offense last week and four touchdowns against Westby. Can the Blue Golds stop their running game? We'll find out this week on Alt 107.1. Pre-game with Coach Lee at 6:40, kickoff at 7 on your home for Aquinas football. 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

0: Hey, what's up? It's Ritter. You know, we've had a ton of yellow jackets that are just irritating, I know. And now state officials are urging us to keep protecting ourselves from mosquitoes after Eastern equine encephalitis was detected in a horse in Portage County just this week. So, yeah, keep the bug spray handy, bug zapper on, or just, you know, keep praying for winter. Yeah, I mean, sorry, none of us want that.
1: It's the celebration of the 65th Oktoberfest in La Crosse, September 24th through the 27th. 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
5: Overnight, clear skies with lows in the upper 50s. Tomorrow brings mostly clear skies and highs in the low 80s with south breezes near

10 miles per hour. Tomorrow night, we can't rule out rain. Lows falling to the mid-60s, south winds holding at 10. For the weekend, partly cloudy with highs in the upper 70s, winds shifting to the west at 10. Sunday, a few clouds and highs in the upper 60s.

What up? It's Ritter. Oh, Brew Crew absolutely rolling right now. Just swept the Cubs, and I'll open it up the weekend essentially with a 10-game lead in the Central. At what point do we start printing playoff shirts?

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outside too bright. Those blinds, yeah, let's just keep them closed. 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
3: Overnight, clear skies with lows in the upper 50s. Tomorrow brings mostly clear skies and highs in the low 80s with south breezes near 10 miles per hour. Tomorrow night, we can't rule out rain. Lows falling to the mid-60s, south winds holding at 10. For the weekend, partly cloudy with highs in the upper 70s, winds shifting to the west at 10. Sunday, a few clouds and highs

0: skies stay clear the rest of the night with lows near 59. Today brings mostly sunny conditions and highs in the low 80s, south winds near 10. Showers may develop this evening as lows settle into the mid-60s, south winds still holding at 10. Then tomorrow, look for partly cloudy skies, highs in the upper 70s, and winds becoming west at 10.
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Skies stay clear the rest of the night with lows near 59. Today brings mostly sunny conditions and highs in the low 80s, south winds near 10. Showers may develop this evening as lows settle into the mid-60s, south winds still holding at 10. Then tomorrow, look for partly cloudy skies, highs in the upper 70s, and winds becoming west at 10.

Skies stay clear the rest of the night with lows near 59. Today brings mostly sunny conditions and highs in the low 80s, south winds near 10. Showers may develop this evening as lows settle into the mid 60s, south winds still holding at 10. Then tomorrow, look for partly cloudy skies, highs in the upper 70s, and winds becoming west at 10.

me tell you, she was the prettiest thing I'd ever seen in a pair of boots. 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And that's when I realized that she was every cowboy's dream come true.

0: want my horse back.
1: Skies stayed clear the rest of the night with lows near 59. Today brings mostly sunny conditions and highs in the low 80s, south winds near 10. Showers may develop this evening as lows settle into the mid-60s, south winds still holding at 10. Then tomorrow, look for partly cloudy skies, highs in the upper 70s, and winds becoming west at 10.
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0: Reed and Chelsea with you. Today is Friday, but it is September the 11th, 25th anniversary. And this is always a challenging show to do every single year when it falls on a day that we're on.
1: Yes.
0: Which most years, of course, it does. Because we want to respect, honor all the lives that were lost. And so we're going to talk about some of that today. Chelsea and I got a chance to go to the 9/11 memorial at the Pentagon years ago.
1: Yes.
0: And that was...
1: very moving.
0: Yeah, it's brutal. I mean, it's so well done. But it is, it's really, really, really tough. So, we're going to talk about it today. We're going to also talk about, not so serious things, but with certainly an understanding that, this is a tough day for those who were directly affected by losing loved ones. But obviously it changed the world 25 years ago today.

0: Hey, it's Reed and Chelsea along with you talking a lot about 9/11, but also going to talk about some less serious things too. Mm-hmm. But we do all of that while certainly acknowledging how difficult today is. Chelsea, let's talk a little NFL. Got two games in the books here.
1: Yeah.
0: From Wednesday and last night. But I want to talk about a little graphic controversy. The internet is convinced the league already knows who's in the Super Bowl.
1: Oh, yes. Okay. I'll have to look up the new graphic.
0: Okay. No Packers in the graphic, if you were wondering. The NFL reused a promo graphic showing one player per team looking at the Lombardi Trophy. And last year's version put Drake May and Sam Darnold closest to the trophy. And then they met in the Super Bowl. This year, Trevor Lawrence of the Jaguars is front and center with Dak Prescott of the Cowboys and Patrick Sertan II flanking him. So fans think Cowboys-Jaguar prediction.
1: Really?
0: So I don't think that's going to happen.
1: No.
0: Yahoo Sports, for the record, called last year's hit a coincidence and the league's reuse pure marketing. Mm. But fans, there are fans who think the games are rigged, which I do not anywhere really close to think they're rigged. But there are fans who think, and any little conspiracy theory they can throw out there, they're going to say, ah.
1: Oh, that's funny. I'm looking up, you know how there's like a logo, yep, too, that people say?
0: With the colors.
1: So it's orange, blue, green, purple, yellow, red. It's kind of made to look like the Southern California sunset and, sure, like a wave. So I see the Jaguars. I see their colors in,
0: but
1: there.
0: You just named off most colors. I mean, you said, well, green in there.
1: It's mostly, really, it's mostly orange and like aqua blue.

0: Breed and Chelsea with you on this September the 11th, 2026. That means 25 years ago today, the world changed. One of the things that a lot of young people maybe see in old TV shows or movies is people seeing them off at the gate of the plane or welcoming people when they get off the plane. And that all changed after 9/11. I remember as a kid, security just changed. I would have been, 8 years old, I think. And I think I went to Disney when I was 6.
1: Okay.
0: And then I remember the years after, and I don't think we probably flew till 2003, 2004. I mean, it kind of turned into like, if you didn't have to fly, you just didn't fly.
1: Really?
0: And I remember people encouraging, like, we've got to keep fighting. Like, one of the ways we fight back is we fly and we do normal things. But I remember security, even as a kid, being very different. And so if you've ever watched some of the old TV shows or movies, it's like, well, how are these people at the gate? Like, they don't have a ticket. Mm. That used to be a thing.
1: Yes.
0: And that was a whole part of the travel experience that was just gone, was you don't have a ticket. You are not getting into anywhere close to the gate, getting past security.
1: Right.
0: So that was one of those. And a lot of people noticed the changes. And I always was blown away as a kid, too, when people would complain how long security was taking. And I'm like, do we not realize why this is?
1: Sure.
0: And to this day, I always am so appreciative of TSA folks and everybody who helps keep us safe.
1: And Reed, in high school, on a high school trip, we went to New York City, and one of the stops, we did see the 9/11 Memorial, a museum in New York, where the waterfalls are. And I actually did watch a little kind of documentary on that and how they keep it clean and how they want to honor, you know, the victims of that day. So that is very moving if you've ever been to New York City to see that.

0: Hey, it's Reed and Chelsea with you. Chelsea, talk a little bit more, if you would. I've never been to the 9/11 Memorial in New York City.
1: Yes.
0: And I've seen video of it.
1: Mm-hmm.
0: You've showed it to me online, too. I mean, this is where the towers were.
1: Right.
0: So they're these giant, I mean, they're basically gaping holes in the ground that then have water continuing to come down.
1: But it's so beautiful. And at night to see it with lights and around it, it has all the people that lost their lives on that day.
0: Yeah.
1: So it's very moving. It's very quiet. Yeah, it's just a very moving place to be in New York, like right where it happened. You know, just a lot of emotion.
0: I would think when you get approached, whoever those people were, to say, we want to have you look at doing the memorial. And it's like, how do you do that? You know, because you want
1: to build it,
0: just to try and do something. And they accomplished it. You know,
1: yeah.
0: that is beautiful. It's such a challenge because you want to remember those while also, you know, continuing to not have it be like a scar. You know what I mean? Like, it is a scar, but you want to have it be something that can some way for the families can be a positive. It'd be such a tough thing to try and figure out how to do that. But I've heard just great things about it, and
1: mm-hmm.
0: I hope to get there at some point. But yeah, definitely. You know, we always talk about round numbers hit us all a little bit harder as humans for some reason. So 25 years.
1: Right.
0: In some ways, though, it's incredible that it's already been 25 years. And then in some ways, it's hard to remember a world before 9/11.
1: Right.
0: Like, it's only been 25 years.
1: Mm-hmm.
0: You know, for some people, again, we can't remember. And there are people born right now, Chelsea, that are old enough to vote, serve in the military, buy a house. They were not alive.
1: Do you remember on that Shark Tank episode where there was that firefighter?
0: I do.
1: That's just stuff you'll never forget. So it was a firefighter who lost his life. Was it on 9/11 or because of the smoke?
0: I think it was because of.
1: Okay.
0: Yeah.
1: That's what I thought too. This is just from my memory. And his three kids brought his invention onto Shark Tank and all five sharks invested in it. And it was a really cool invention.
0: Yeah, very successful. So, I think it was like a cutting board thing. It was very

0: She's Chelsea. I'm Reed. Hope you are doing as best as you can on this 25th anniversary of 9/11. Let's go back to Chelsea, a little less serious. All right, so Apple, the company, wants $2,000 for a phone that folds in half. Mm. Their big event on Wednesday at Apple Park in Cupertino, headlined by its first foldable iPhone. It was the first launch event under their new CEO, who replaced Tim Cook September the 1st. So also expected iPhone 18 Pro, Apple Watch Series, a new Apple TV box, yada, yada, yada. The foldable phone shells. So yada, yada, yada. Pricing between roughly $2,000 and $2,500. Standard lower cost iPhone 18 models are expected in early next year. Have you ever wanted to go back to the flip phone? Do you ever have a flip phone as a that'd have been what, late teenage years for you?
1: I'm literally trying to look up like a picture of this. So it's like a bigger screen, but then it.
0: And now there's another brand, and I don't mean to not say who they are, but they've already done this. I've seen these at the store.
1: I know.
0: And I've always thought this looks really neat for maybe 5 minutes. Almost while I'm waiting in line, I'm like, this gets boring.
1: I see how the fact that it folds together could help.
0: Is it hot dog or hamburger fold?
1: Screen issues.
0: Because a lot of these I've seen, they're more like the hot dog style.
1: You tell me, Mr. Apple, you're on the...
0: Oh, I actually have a picture in front of me of it.
1: Okay.
0: Well, is it anything you'd be interested in?
1: Again,

0: maybe the fact that it folds in half could save your screen issue, like people's cracked screens and just getting scratched.
1: Could fit in your pocket. Could it fit in like a women's pocket easier, but right. still have more screen?
0: That is something that I would have to literally go to the store and make sure, because I need it to fit in my pocket.
1: Yeah, Chelsea went with a smaller screen, and I don't think you regretted that.
0: Absolutely not.

0: Hey, it's Reed and Chelsea with you on this September the 11th, 2026, 25 years ago today. Wisconsin lost 18 people. The state's official 9/11 memorial is in Keewaskum, and they are going to ring the bell 25 times today.
1: Wow.
0: Because it is the 25th. So it'll be a 1 o'clock start, 1308 Fond du Lac Avenue in Keewaskum, free and open to the public. That's going to be really solemn when that bell rings 25 times, for sure. The keynote is a West Bend native, Jessica, who survived the attacks and helped a family in New York. The memorial exists because of Andrea, I believe it's pronounced Haberman, who was on her first business trip at 25, and she was killed in the North Tower. And there are all of these brutal stories, Chelsea, you hear about people that they worked at the Twin Towers for years, or they were just there by happenstance, or right. They weren't. They called in sick that day, or just all of these things that is everyday life. September 10th, 2001 was just a normal day.
1: Right.
0: And little did anyone know what was going to be coming the next day. And so that's going to be happening again in Keewaskum. There are, of course, memorial services happening all over the country.
1: Yeah.
0: In Lower Manhattan, Chelsea, they will read aloud the names of the 2,983 people killed. And I don't know how long that is going to take, but that is going to be, again, just a really, challenging thing to try and get through.

0: Country Music News, there's Chelsea. I'm Reed. All right, Chelsea, Gavin Adcock says a Zach Bryan collaboration is not confirmed, but he did not rule it out, saying we'll see.
1: Okay.
0: This was with Bobby Bones. So here's what's gone interesting with this. Adcock said his earlier criticism of Zach Bryan was not a publicity move or an attempt to get a future collaboration. He objected to how he felt Zach Bryan treated people, and he said so publicly.
1: Wow.
0: Which,
1: yeah,
0: you know, it's hard to have that be anything other than taken, I would imagine, extremely personally.
1: Yep.
0: Despite the public friction, Gavin now says he hopes Zach Bryan's doing better after the issues surrounding last year's Born a Race Festival. So the feud may be cooling. There's no announced duet recording session or joint show, but he says we'll see.
1: That would be kind of awkward, wouldn't it?
0: Every once in a while, you'll hear about these things where the relationship starts off terribly, and then they end up becoming great friends. It reminds me of... So, I'll take you back on a little history lesson here.
1: Okay.
0: So, Lynyrd Skynyrd with Sweet Home Alabama.
1: Okay.
0: Okay, and in that line, they had put in, you know, a line about Neil Young. And it was a shot at Neil Young because Neil Young had taken a shot at, like, the state of Alabama.
1: Okay.
0: They became great. The Lynyrd Skynyrd guys, Neil Young, became great friends, huge respect for one another, and it was all a beautiful thing. And both... Neil Young is like, I don't like that song that I did back then. And the Lynyrd Skynyrd guys, who of course tragically, you know, passed away as we're thinking about 9/11. Those guys passed away in a plane accident. They love Neil Young. And they were like, no, I respect his music. And it was more of a tongue-in-cheek shot than anything else.
1: Okay.
0: So you can have these things that become, yeah, I hope those two can.
1: I don't know.
0: They could be a good collaboration.
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1: 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And the Blue Golds stopped their running game? 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

0: There's Chelsea Reed. All right, Chelsea, let's talk a little. Devil's Lake ranked as the tick hotspot. Yikes. World Atlas has ranked Devil's Lake State Park in Baraboo fifth in the nation among state parks for tick-borne illnesses. Devil's Lake is Wisconsin's largest and most visited park. Did you know that?
1: I did. Well, I did not, but I am not surprised.
0: Okay. I will say that we have been to the park up in Door County that is the beach.
1: Mm-hmm.
0: What do they call that? It's gorgeous.
1: Oh.
0: White sand dune or something like that. And not that I would have thought that's bigger, but it's just when you're looking at Lake Michigan, which looks like an ocean, I could have thought maybe that was bigger.
1: Okay.
0: But yeah, roughly 3 million visitors a year, which is incredible. Sauk County reports 101 to 200 Lyme cases per 100,000 people. So we got to be careful with ticks in Wisconsin. We know this. And you get a couple hard freezes. I do not mind that the tick problem goes away. The mosquitoes go away. I was outside doing a little bit of work with our son, Grant. And I just had these black flies.
1: Oh.
0: She would just referenced someone who else was struggling with
1: Sarah.
0: Those. Haven't dealt with those all summer. And all of a sudden they were right on my leg every time.
1: The black flies are horrible right now. If you're in a certain spot, the bees are terrible. Ugh. Just don't remember being like this at the end of the summer.
0: Being like this?
1: But it's being like this.
0: Is that a bee pun or just
1: Oh, that's funny. I thought you meant I skipped a word. I did not mean to say it that way, but yeah, I did actually.
0: You'll take it? Mm-hmm.

0: Reading Chelsea with you. Chelsea, I took Grant to school the other day, and this was the day after you got a little emotional.
1: We're talking about this again?
0: Well, I understood where you were coming from a little bit.
1: Oh, okay. Please tell me
0: more. So the first day I went with you, and we dropped him off, and his sister was there, and it was great, and it was
1: the first day.
0: Celebratory.
1: Yes.
0: You know? And then this week, coming out of Labor Day, Chelsea's like, you know, it hit me a lot more that he's like in kindergarten, and you know, he had all the feelings, and so I took him then the other day, and him on the other side of the fence, looking at me, I was like, I could see why this was tough for mom.
1: Thank you.
0: I was great. I was fine, and if you have that smile, then he smiles, but he's like looking at me for reassurance, and it was really the first time in my life where he was like, he's there, you're there, and you can't be there. And they don't want all these parents inside the fence. And I appreciate that. Like, I don't want his parents hanging around either. Mm-hmm. If you want to watch your kid on the outside of the fence, you can. But it was just like kind of the first time I couldn't be by him in that setting, which is, again, all very healthy and good. But I will say, Chels, I'm like, yep, this is where it hit her. Right here.
1: But I was not crying on the other side of the fence.
0: Could he feel any energy, though, from you?
1: Zero. None.
0: Okay, because he's... he's looking for that energy.
1: Nope. I keep it.
0: I keep it
1: together, and then I get in the car and I'm driving.
0: And then the waterworks happen.
1: And I'm like, oh man, here we go.
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14: Plenty of sunshine to start the day, with highs near 81 and south winds around 15. Tonight, partly cloudy skies with lows dropping to 68 and south winds at 10 miles per hour. Tomorrow brings more partly cloudy sky, highs in the upper 70s, winds shifting northwest at 10. Mainly clear tomorrow night with lows in the low 50s. Sunday, a few clouds with highs in the mid 60s.
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6: They're just crazy.
5: And dangerous.
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0: tell me something good.
1: Her engagement ring is gone. It fell in the river. It, how it fell also is crazy. But how she got it back is amazing. And the people that found it are now invited to the wedding. It's a good story. It's next in our segment called Tell Me Something Good. You listening to Bobby Bone. The wait is over. Football.

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0: Bobby Bones here. 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
3: A 10% wage increase for La Crosse County Sheriff's Deputies Union members will be considered by the county board next Thursday. It would include salaries going up 17% for captains, 15% for the chief deputy, and 11% for sergeants. There'd also be a 3% wage increase for that union next year and 4% wage increase in 2028. Department budget savings would cover the 10% increase. County Administrator Jane Kleekamp recommends approval, citing a compensation study. A public hearing on discontinuing the regional smart bus will be held Tuesday at 4:30 at the La Crosse County Administrative Building in the 200 block of North 6th Street in La Crosse. The county board voted in July to end the bus at the end of the year. County costs are projected to go up from $30,000 a year 3 years ago to $227,000 next year. A development agreement on the former La Crosse Southside Kmart site was approved by the city council last night. It'll be a three-phased mixed-use development that will include more than 200 apartments, 33 townhouses, more than 160 garages, a parking lot with nearly 140 spaces, and 25,000 square feet of commercial space. Taking over the former Girl Scout building on Quarry Road off Highway 16 for $1 was also approved. This year's first two La Crosse Oktoberfest events are this weekend. The Miss La Crosse Oktoberfest pageant is Saturday at the UWL Student Union. This year's special fester will be revealed Sunday afternoon at the Southside Fest Grounds. The medallion hunt begins Monday morning. The four-day fest begins a week from Thursday. Monroe County Sheriff Wes Revels is going to mount a write-in campaign for the seat in November after announcing his retirement in March. The retirement was to kick in January after his second term came to an end. Revels endorsed current Chief Deputy Chris Weaver when he announced his retirement. Weaver lost last month's Republican primary to Tomah business owner and former County Jail Sergeant Mike Krause, 63-37%. Revels says there's nothing wrong with his deciding to run as a write-in.
4: There's nothing wrongful or evil or nefarious about that, in that I'm simply giving those individuals that have approached me and maybe others out there an option of selecting or writing me in as a write-in candidate. And again, absolutely, do I know that it's going to be difficult? I do. Okay, but I'm going to get out there, work hard at it, and give those people that opportunity.
3: No Democrat is running in November. And now you're up to date. Craig Otto, Magnum Media News.
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1: Millions of dollars in Medicaid fraud.
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3: Two women are accused of defrauding Wisconsin Medicaid.
1: Millions of dollars in property tax increases.
4: A hike in property taxes.
5: Property taxes statewide saw the largest increase in more than three decades.
1: That's Democrat David Crowley's plan. Crowley and the Democrats seem more interested in raising taxes to fund fraud than fight fraud. Crowley raised property taxes in Milwaukee County.
6: Crowley recommends increasing the property tax levy.
1: David Crowley even wants to expand the fraud-ridden state Medicaid program.
7: Are you in favor of expanding Medicaid?
5: Oh, absolutely.
1: The David Crowley plan. 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
8: Plenty of sunshine to start the day, with highs near 81 and south winds around 15. Tonight, partly cloudy skies with lows dropping to 68 and south winds at 10 miles per hour. Tomorrow brings more partly cloudy sky, highs in the upper 70s, winds shifting northwest at 10. Mainly clear tomorrow night with lows in the low 50s. Sunday, a few clouds with highs in the mid 60s.
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0: Here we go, everybody. Thank you for listening. We're going to put together a bunch of

0: Justin Mongrel.
1: Friday morning dance party. How about that one? You haven't heard that one in a while. Thank you, guys. Let's go. Maddie and Tay now. RIP. They didn't die. Just their group's not together anymore.

0: her will, and I've got time to kill down in broken Hartsville.
1: Thank you guys for listening. Next Friday, same time, Friday morning dance party. Oh, yeah.
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2: That defund the police radical Rebecca Cook's running again.
3: Yeah, for a third time. And now she's part of the socialist crowd. You see she endorsed that radical from New York, Zohran Mamdani?
2: Doesn't surprise me. Defunding the police and socialism go hand in hand. What I don't get is how a waitress can afford to run for Congress 5 years in a row.
3: Well, waiting tables is just what she wants us to see. That's not really how she makes her money. Cook's been getting paid this whole time, raking in hundreds of thousands from groups backed by liberal billionaires. Look it up.
2: So Rebecca Cook's not really a waitress. She works for groups that want to defund the police, attack law enforcement, and sides with socialists?
3: Yep, pretty much the opposite of what Wisconsin needs.
2: You can say that again. We're not in New York, and I'm not voting for socialists.
3: They're just crazy.
2: And dangerous.
4: I'm Derek Van Orden, candidate for Congress, and I approve this message.
3: Paid for by Van Orden for Congress.
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2: Fun Fact Friday. Yay!
1: Do you remember, or maybe the reruns of that show MASH?
3: Yeah.
1: It was like military.
3: Yes.
1: War.
3: Vietnam.
1: No, Korean.
3: Oh, really?
4: They won in Nam?
3: Wow.
4: That's shocking.
3: I totally thought they were in Vietnam.
4: Same.
1: Yeah, so it was set during the Korean War, and the show itself lasted almost 4 times longer on TV than the actual Korean War lasted.
4: Dang.
1: MASH lasted 11 years as they were in the Korean War, and the Korean War lasted

0: the data. I guess surgeons have to file reports.
1: Huh. Yeah, I mean, I guess that makes sense. Eye-hand coordination.
0: You call it eye-hand?
1: Hand-eye.
2: Interesting. Hand-eye.
0: No, yeah. No, not Hayden.
2: But that it is hand-eye, right?
0: It can be eye-hand, too. I just didn't know.
2: I've never heard of that.
0: Like, I say paper, rock, scissors, and a lot of people say rock, paper, scissors.
2: They do?
3: Yeah, rock, paper, scissors.
0: Yeah, whoa. I say paper, rock. What do you say?
2: No, I'm thinking too hard about it. I don't know. Rock, paper, scissors.
0: Okay, see, I see paper, rock, and Amy says eye, hand.
2: Okay.
0: Yeah. Amy, what do you have?
1: So if you lose your thumb, in many cases, it can be replaced by your big toe.
0: Wow.
3: What?
1: Yeah. So it's a procedure called toe-to-thumb reconstruction, and the surgery is effective because the big toe shares a similar structure and function to the thumb.
0: I get that. I'm just saying visually.
2: Yeah, that would be weird. I have a huge big toe. Like, it's way big. It's like a chicken nugget.
3: Yeah, and my big toe takes a right turn.
2: That's true.
1: Why?
3: Probably broke it playing soccer and it healed that way, but it points to the right.
0: I'm looking at a guy who had this surgery because he lost a thumb. It looks a little weird for sure.
2: It's so big.
0: But it works. But it's weird looking, especially if you have a nugget toe.
2: Yeah, that's me.
0: Oh, I didn't know that. You need your thumb.
3: You don't need your big toe?
0: Makes us different than a lot of different animals, right? The old opposable thumb.
1: Yeah.
0: We can do things and grab things different and do things with our hands.
2: Yeah, like monkeys don't.
0: To manipulate things.
1: Like a cat. It's hard.
0: You know what it is for a cat to open a bottle? That's true.
2: You can't do it. Yeah.
0: Lunchbox?
3: The arch in St. Louis, it took 2.5 years to build. And when they were going into construction, they estimated they were going to lose 13 people to dying when they were building it. Do you know how many people ended up dying during the construction?
1: I hope zero.
3: Zero.
2: Nice.
3: Zero. But I saw a video of it, and they're just up there without harnesses.
0: Just hanging.
3: Like, oh my gosh, they're just climbing around, smoking cigarettes, but nobody died.
0: Do you think there's a chance, though, that near the end someone did, and they're like, no, we don't want to wipe the board that says no people have died in this many days, so they just don't say?
1: But also, is that like a thing in construction planning where they have to build a margin for that?
0: What do you mean a margin?
1: Well, I don't know what the right word is, but they have to factor that in.
0: Back like, in the day, I'm sure there's an expectation of what we're building, how high it is, that we're going to lose a certain amount of people.
1: But they don't do that anymore. Like the building, like I was looking at a guy across the street right now that's like was in this high rise, like it looked scary.
0: Uh-huh.
1: And I was like, oh man, those guys probably go to work every day. And I wonder if they're like, I could fall today. I don't know.
0: Do you not see that sign they have?
1: What does it
0: says
1: say?
0: We allow up to 7 deaths and then we get to cracking down.
1: Okay. Well, I don't know, but it just made me think, it's like in the designing. Yeah, I guess they
0: harness in and
1: evolved.
3: Yeah, but back then they didn't have harnesses and they were using new equipment and they were so high winds. They just thought they estimated 13 people would die.
1: Wow.
0: That's a weird estimation, but that's also cool that nobody died.
2: And how do you sign up for that too? Like
0: the job?
2: Knowing that 13 of you guys, you're going to die.
0: I think you just need a job, depending on what year it was.
2: Yeah.
3: It was in the 60s. I wonder how much that paid, like if you're one of the builders.
0: I can't imagine that it's a high-paying job.
3: Ugh.
0: I think it's actually probably the opposite.
1: Well, you want it done well.
0: Dude, you just want it done.
2: Yeah. Why do you want it done well? It's just a thing that you look
1: at.
0: They made $2.68 an hour. Now, again, you got to factor in inflation. If inflation were today, it'd be $26 an hour. Because there were just
3: guys
0: that needed construction jobs.
3: That is crazy.
1: Wow.
0: Eddie.
2: Dang. Okay, so you know when you're reading, even silently, the muscles in your mouth are still moving? So when you're reading, like just quietly in your room,
0: really?
2: Your muscles and your tongue, and even your, what do you call that?
0: Esophagus?
2: Like, no, it's
0: throat?
2: Called the orcs of, what's it called? The larks. Larynx.
0: Your
1: larynx?
0: Larynx.
2: That guy. Oh. Even that moves too because your brain thinks that you're still reading out loud, but you're not.
1: Huh, I've never noticed that.
0: I didn't know that either.
2: That's and I'm going to try that when I'm reading my book later today.
0: Popeye didn't always get his strength from
1: spinach.
0: Right? In the early days, he got his power from, do you guys know?
2: Olive oil.
1: Corn.
0: Corn or coins? And you said olive oil?
3: That was his girl. Oh, Eddie.
2: Like maybe a kiss.
1: Oh, Popeye.
2: A kiss.
0: A kiss from olive oil. Was his name olive oil?
2: Yeah, her name was olive oil.
3: 99% sure that's right.
0: Yeah, it sounds right. But olive
1: right.
0: oil?
1: Yeah.
2: I think that was her full name.
0: Yeah. O-Y-L. Olive oil.
2: Is that right?
0: Yeah. Wow. What do you think, Lunchbox?
3: I thought it was just hamburgers.
2: Hamburgers?
0: It could have been. I mean, it's as good, I guess, as anybody else's. Unless he's confusing it with someone else. Like Cookie Monster? Or
3: no.
2: Hamburglar?
3: Why not? Why wouldn't he eat hamburgers?
0: Popeye got it from rubbing a magic hen.
2: Oh.
0: I don't remember that. That sounds stupid. That sounds

0: That's weird.
1: That sounds dumb.
2: I ate a lot of spinach as a kid because I thought it would make me stronger.
3: Yes, and carrots too because I thought I'd see better.
2: Which is also a lie. It was propaganda. Yeah. The dog that played Toto in The Wizard of Oz, speaking of how much people get paid, the dog got paid $125 a week.
4: Wow.
3: Who got that money? The owner?
4: Yeah.
2: Which is more than any of the human actors that played the Munchkins. That's almost $3,000 a week in today's money.
4: Well, the dog is a vital role.
3: Yeah.
2: But you're talking about the humans who are the Munchkins. Also a vital role.
3: And any dog could have played that role.
2: And it's a dog.
3: Role.
2: Give him a nickel. Go build the arch. That's what I'd say to the dog. there you go. Fun Fact Friday. Fun.

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1: I love this next person that I'm going to talk to in an interview. He's one of my favorite people that I've ever met in the history of doing interviews. And I think he's a new dad. I'll give you that hint. I don't want to tell you who, but we'll do that next.
2: Get your Bobby Bones on.
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0: coming up.
1: Tell me something good.
2: Yeah. A school crossing guard is being called a hero after making a split-second decision to protect a mom and her kids. We'll tell you what happened next. Amy has this story coming up in Tell Me Something Good.
3: Blake Shelton spoke to Bobby about the pros and cons of fame.
4: I liked it at first. I thought it was fun. I couldn't believe, like, you know, there was a paparazzi guy waiting outside our gate, and or if we tried to go through an airport or whatever, these people were followed, taking pictures and stuff. And right when I did The Voice is also right when Miranda and I got married. And so there was this extra layer of, it just kept piling on more reasons to have more attention, you know. And then it became not so fun after a few years of that, and you kind of revert, start not leaving the house as much, and you reconsider, like, well, I wanted to go to the store, but not today.
5: Yeah. 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
11: A 10% wage increase for La Crosse County Sheriff's Deputies Union members will be considered by the county board next Thursday. It would include salaries going up 17% for captains, 15% for the chief deputy, and 11% for sergeants. There'd also be a 3% wage increase for that union next year and 4% wage increase in 2028. Department budget savings would cover the 10% increase. County Administrator Jane Kleekamp recommends approval, citing a compensation study. A public hearing on discontinuing the regional smart bus will be held Tuesday at 4:30 at the La Crosse County Administrative Building in the 200 block of North 6th Street in La Crosse. The county board voted in July to end the bus at the end of the year. County costs are projected to go up from $30,000 a year 3 years ago to $227,000 next year. A development agreement on the former La Crosse Southside Kmart site was approved by the city council last night. It'll be a three-phased mixed-use development that will include more than 200 apartments, 33 townhouses, more than 160 garages, a parking lot with nearly 140 spaces, and 25,000 square feet of commercial space. Taking over the former Girl Scout building on Quarry Road off Highway 16 for $1 was also approved. This year's first

0: Two lacrosse Oktoberfest events are this weekend. The Miss Lacrosse Oktoberfest pageant is Saturday at the UWL Student Union. This year's special fester will be revealed Sunday afternoon at the Southside Fest Grounds. The medallion hunt begins Monday morning. The four-day fest begins a week from Thursday. Monroe County Sheriff Wes Revels is going to mount a write-in campaign for the seat in November after announcing his retirement in March. The retirement was to kick in January after his second term came to an end. Revels endorsed current Chief Deputy Chris Weaver when he announced his retirement. Weaver lost last month's Republican primary to Tomah business owner and former County Jail Sergeant Mike Krause, 63-37%. Revels says there's nothing wrong with his deciding to run as a write-in.
1: There's nothing wrongful or evil or nefarious about that, in that I'm simply giving those individuals that have approached me and maybe others out there an option of selecting or writing me in as a write-in candidate. And again, absolutely, do I know that it's going to be difficult? I do. Okay, but I'm going to get out there, work hard at it, and give those people that opportunity.
0: No Democrat is running in November. And now you're up to date. Craig Otto, Magnum Media News.
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6: So you got your little calves.
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5: I'm Rebecca Cook. 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
6: Hi, how are you guys?
9: Good, how are you?
5: I fight for people. It's why I refuse corporate cash. And I won't trade any stocks in Congress.
10: Do you want me to be honest? Do you want me to lie?
5: I want you to be honest.
10: Unfettered greed has caused us to be where we're at.
5: We need more working class folks to represent us in D.C. that aren't so far left or so far right. 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
11: See, what is your name again?
5: Rebecca Cook.
11: I've seen you.
5: I'm running against Derek Van Orden, so.
11: Oh.
5: Yeah.
11: Have my vote.
5: Thank you.
11: Exactly.
5: All right, have a good day, you guys.
12: Yeah, thank you.
5: I'm Rebecca Cook, candidate for Congress, and I approve this message. Paid for by Cook for Congress.
13: Plenty of sunshine to start the day, with highs near 81 and south winds around 15. Tonight, partly cloudy skies with lows dropping to 68 and south winds at 10 miles per hour. Tomorrow brings more partly cloudy sky, highs in the upper 70s, winds shifting northwest at 10. Mainly clear tomorrow night with lows in the low 50s. Sunday, a few clouds with highs in the mid 60s.
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1: Yes, Bobby Bones. All right, now time for the Morning Corny.
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3: What's the scariest plant?
1: What's the scariest plant?
3: Bamboo.
1: Bamboo.
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2: That was the Morning Corny.
5: Bobby Bones.

0: We're going on our show cruise in March, and you can still come. We'd love for you to come. But last year, Lunchbox didn't get a drink package.
1: I didn't even get a water package.
2: Yeah, he didn't have access.
1: I couldn't even get a Coke.
0: And it wasn't a bit. I didn't know anything about it. Yeah. So everybody had different levels. Access badges and levels, and Lunchbox did not even have a water badge. There's no such thing as a water badge.
1: No. I had to get tap water, or else I had to pay for the bottled water.
0: Okay, well, not a bit by the show, by any means. It was some sort of confusion. Not on my part. Scuba Steve swears. But we're going on this cruise, and right now, if you book and you use the promo code Bobby, you get a drink package.
3: Oh,
2: that's legit.
3: So how important is that, Lunchbox?
1: It's very important, because, I mean, then you're just drinking tap water, and it's kind of warm.
0: So, Lunchbox, you can go and...
1: No. I shouldn't have to enter a promo code Bones. I shouldn't have
0: Bobby.
3: Yeah, you got it wrong.
1: Did I?
2: Bobby.
1: No wonder I didn't get a drink package.
0: Yeah. So, yeah, there you go.
1: Oh, my gosh.
0: But you can talk about how important that is.
1: It is very important, because then you can just go to any bar, anywhere on that ship, and get a drink. And it's boom. All right, thank you. No questions asked.
0: So there's still time if you guys want to come. There's still some rooms. Our Top Shelf Country Cruise. So if you buy a room now and you use the promo code Bobby, the drinks are on us. You get a drink package in your reservation.
3: Amy, was that pretty cool?
2: It's pretty legit.
0: Yeah. And you haven't

0: till like October 15th to get in to do that.
1: Okay.
0: So, and Amy drank a lot of lychee martinis, whatever they're called.
1: Lychee.
0: And she doesn't even like the word anymore.
1: Yeah.
0: She had too many. But Riley Green's going to be playing on the boat. Lauren Elena. There's a lot of great artists. And this isn't really a commercial, but I just thought about it when I saw Lunchbox didn't get drinks last year.
2: So we
0: made this happen.
2: Yeah, this year I will be drinking.
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0: What life was like 25 years ago. This is the 25th anniversary of 9/11. So let's talk about that. Now, earlier we talked about where we were, how we were affected right when it happened. I do want to talk about just generally the time and the things that I've learned about that and what I've learned since that. We'll get into that next.
3: Bobby Bones.
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11: That defund the police radical Rebecca Cook's running again.
12: Yeah, for a third time. And now she's part of the socialist crowd. You see she endorsed that radical from New York, Zohran Mamdani?
11: Doesn't surprise me. Defunding the police and socialism go hand in hand. What I don't get is how a waitress can afford to run for Congress 5 years in a row.
12: Well, waiting tables is just what she wants us to see. That's not really how she makes her money. Cook's been getting paid this whole time, raking in hundreds of thousands from groups backed by liberal billionaires. Look it up.
11: So Rebecca Cook's not really a waitress. She works for groups that want to defund the police, attack law enforcement, and sides with socialists?
12: Yep, pretty much the opposite of what Wisconsin needs.
11: You can say that again. We're not in New York, and I'm not voting for socialists.
12: They're just crazy.
11: And dangerous.
13: I'm Derek Van Orden, candidate for Congress.

0: The most country every day. Kicks 106.3. Today's the 25th anniversary of 9/11, and you can go to the podcast. We all talked earlier in the show about where we were and what we experienced as it happened. But I was looking back at that day, September 11th, 2001. Man, different time, even before that, just like technology, because it feels like yesterday, because we experienced it. Like, that is a core life memory for us. Mm-hmm. Like, being me, I was in college. Then go to the TV in the corner. We all gathered around it. And then we just were confused and then sad and then angry. And then Toby Keith rocked. And then we got to like laugh again. And then you're still angry. But it was just, it felt like, looking back, it feels like a movie now.
1: You know, even some people were so angry that they enlisted in the military.
0: Great point.
1: Like my brother-in-law, he was so angry that he went into the military and fought in Iraq.
0: Really?
1: Yes.
0: Because I'd heard stories about that, but I didn't know anyone that knew anyone.
1: Yeah.
0: Wow. What was the first thing you guys did or had or seen that made it feel normal again? Because I can remember David Letterman, that's my hero, still is, like going back and doing his show, and he was in New York. So we kind of, as

0: And then there was all the cleaning up. And then there was the recovery, started. The war, the funeral, all the names of the people, like so much that it felt like it lasted forever.
1: Mm-hmm. Airports got weird after that. And by I mean travel. As to what they are now. Mm-hmm. Because before that, go willy-nilly.
0: Yeah.
1: Go on with everybody. Go hang out. And that.
2: Keep your shoes on.
1: Yeah. Well, yeah. And after that. The shoe thing didn't even change until the shoe bomber after 9/11.
3: Oh, yeah, really? Richard Reed.
1: Yeah. Yeah. So you.
2: Sorry, I lumped him into.
1: It's easy to lump because all that stuff feels very familiar and the same. Back then, the number one song on September 11th was Alicia Keys' Fallen. The number one movie was Rush Hour 2. That's a good one.
3: Yeah.
1: That's a good one. The TV show that premiered right before 9/11 was The Amazing Race. The first one. That was the very first one.
2: Mm-hmm.
3: Wow.
1: It premiered September 5th, 2001. Nokia was the most popular phone brand.
2: Yeah, it was.
1: What's up?
2: I had my Nokia then.
1: It was passionate.
2: It was red.
3: Yeah, it was.
1: No Facebook, Instagram, TikTok, or Twitter. There were no smartphones. Most people didn't have texting plans. You just texted and had to pay for every text. The iPod hadn't been released. MapQuest was still being used. Gas was around $1.50 a gallon. All that to be said, it still feels like yesterday to us.
0: Yeah.
1: Because we were like young adults, so we remember all parts of it.
0: We were all in college?
2: Mm-hmm.
1: Mm-hmm. And I worked on the radio. So it was, weird's not the word. It was totally abnormal because I wasn't really allowed to go on and be happy. Nor did I want to be. But it was kind of a mandate.
0: So you had school earlier that day, and then you had your radio shift afterwards?
1: You mean every day?
0: No, just 9/11.
1: Yeah.
0: So then, what did you talk about? Do you remember?
1: Yeah, 9/11. Wow.
0: Just kind of like updates, news updates of what was happening?
1: Yep. Also, I was, and I hate being called this now because I'm not one, but I was a DJ then. Mm-hmm. I was playing songs and talking for 20 seconds in between, and it would be things about that.
0: Wow.
1: All 9/11, you know, type. It is weird, though, to see TV shows when they show the buildings now.
0: Mm-hmm. I know. Yeah, older movies, and you see the buildings towering over Manhattan. Crazy.
1: Mm-hmm. 2,977 people were killed in the attacks, including passengers, civilians, firefighters, police officers, and other first responders. I mean, it fundamentally changed America. Because it's, again, that's our JFK.
0: Mm-hmm.
1: I can't compare the two because I wasn't at both of them. But I'm sure there are some really old people that could, but I can't compare the two.
0: When we were in New York City, you know, a few weeks ago, like we took the subway down to, I guess, Wall Street or whatever. And one of the stops is World Trade Center stop. And even just seeing the name World Trade Center, you know, on those tiles in the subway just triggered like a whole feeling in me.
1: It also, speaking of feelings, made us understand, appreciate, and feel. Because of the education about first responders.
0: Oh, yes.
1: Because we knew what a firefighter did. We knew what a paramedic did. We knew what a police officer did. Because we would just see them around. But we didn't really know what they did. And we really didn't know what they do until we saw them having to do it because of what was happening.
0: Good point.
1: Like, I think that's whenever we got a better understanding of how important and how impactful they are to our lives. The value of first responders.
2: Yeah, I was curious the number of, like, what'd you say? It's 2,997?
1: Yeah, 2,977.
2: Oh, 77?
1: Yeah.
2: Okay, so I was curious of that number, how many were first responders?
1: Mm.
2: Because that's, they all went in there risking their lives. So at least a quick search says a total of 441 first responders died as a result of September 11, including 343 firefighters, 71 law enforcement officers, and 8 paramedics. Many more have died since then from 9/11 related illnesses.
1: And I was going to bring that up. A lot of people have died because of what they experienced during it, like breathing in the toxic dust, or even injuries that had happened during where they died shortly after that sometimes they didn't credit to that. Credit's a weird word, but you understand what I'm saying about the numbers. So we obviously didn't want to do a show and not talk about it. And we did earlier, like our story, but I did want to bring it back up and just shout out first responders again, because that's what I think about. Like, that's when I truly learned the value of everybody out there that's saving lives and risking lives for us.

0: We ain't doing jack crap.
1: Oh my gosh. So what you were going to bring up, Bobby, the New York Post, I don't know if this is what you saw, but 5,892 first responders and people who lived and worked near Ground Zero have died from cancer caused by the toxic air in the last 25 years.
0: So in the end, it ends up being
1: double.
0: Ugh. Even that's conservative too.
2: You're right.
0: 10,000 people.
3: Gosh.
0: So if you're out there and you are a first responder, like, we tip our hats and give you hugs, and we appreciate you guys.
4: 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The Bobby Bones Show.
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1: We need Amy's psychic abilities. We're not going to tell her why. We're going to have her give us some visions. But we need her psychic abilities. And we're going to do that next.
2: Let's go.
3: The Bobby Bones Show.
4: Bobby Bones.
1: Bobby Bones here. I hope you're with us in the morning at 6. That's when we start. It's the Bobby Bones Show right here on Kix 106.3.

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2: A little bit. Amy has psychic abilities, and she showcased it on this show. And she's really nailed some stuff, or gotten really close to nailing stuff. We're going to need it today.
3: I mean, I feel like we work as a team, but yeah.
2: We're going to need it today. Do you need to walk into a different room?
3: What are we?
2: I don't even want to tell you. I just want you to come back and I don't want to lead the witness.
3: Okay.
2: Can you take 3 minutes, go into my office, turn the lights off, and just see what comes to your head?
3: Yes.
2: Good. Go ahead now.
4: Okay. Don't laugh. Be serious.
2: No, we need you to focus.
3: Okay.
2: And while you're gone, I'll tell everybody what we're talking about. So Amy's going to go and she'll take a second and meditate and come back with her psychic visions.
4: Tell me this is going to make us money.
2: Can she hear me?
5: Nope.
2: Oh, it's totally NFL. We want to bet.
4: That's what I'm talking about.
2: Yeah. Whatever she says, we'll find out what, like.
4: Okay, let me get my DraftKings on.
2: Yeah. So we want to use our psychic powers for good.
4: Yeah, but the problem is, like, even so, if it's the Cowboys, like, if the Cowboys are going to win, I don't even think she'd
2: want to. We don't have to whisper. She can't hear us.
4: Oh, okay. Yeah. If the Cowboys aren't going to win, or they are going to win, I don't think she'd even want to say that.
2: No, but why? The stuff that comes to her is like random visions, right? And then we interpret them.
4: Okay.
2: Which, by the way, as she comes back, because we're not leaving, but I did say a couple days ago that we have this cruise that we're doing as a show. And you may have even heard it earlier in the show, but we have this cruise that we're doing, and it's in March. It's our second one. It's called the Top Shelf Country Cruise. And it was awesome last year. We have so many listeners who are coming again this year. But what's happening is you can now, if you book a room and you use my promo code Bobby, you get the drink package at no additional cost.
4: Let's go.
2: So book your stateroom using my promo code, which is Bobby, and the drinks are on us. And why this is funny and why we're doing it is Lunchbox did not have a drink package last year. And yep. So we thought it would be funny for anybody that booked now to get a free full drink package.
4: Is this drink?
2: Drink package.
5: Drink.
4: Let's go.
5: Drink.
2: So we're going to be there. Me, Amy, Lunchbox, Eddie, Ray, Riley Green, Chris Young, Lauren Elena, Randy Houser. They're going to be performing. And so we're on the Celebrity Summit. We're going to stop in Bimini, Key West, Cozumel. But because Lunchbox, he couldn't even get water last year.
5: No, nope. Nothing.
2: Tap water.
5: That's all I could get. That was all I was allowed. Tap water.
2: We're gonna actually give you his drink package this year.
4: It's not funny.
2: Yes.
5: Not funny.
2: So we leave in March, and it's going to be it's a really amazing cruise. 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So if you wait, you may miss it. 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The bar is set, and it is going to be amazing, and a drink package on us. She's still in my office.
4: She's still thinking?
2: Now, do I need to... I don't want to like mess up her visions.
5: No.
4: Does she know that she should come out when she's done? Or is somebody going to get her?
5: Probably get her.
2: Okay. But then you're interrupting visions.
4: Right.
2: Do you want to just play the song do in the back?
5: Yeah.
2: Okay.
4: Give her time.
2: All right, let's do this.
6: Bones.
2: Let's play Low Cash. Here is Hometown Home. We could

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1: Amy's back in the room. Now, you spent the last few minutes in my office, mm-hmm. lights off, mm-hmm. just letting the visions come to you.
2: Yes.
1: What were your visions?
2: The color blue.
1: The color blue. Let's write this down.
3: Wow.
1: The color blue. How did the blue come to you?
2: Just kept popping up in lots of different ways.
1: It's like a palette.
2: Like a blue, like sky. But then also I was picturing mountains. Mm-hmm. And I don't... Oh.
3: Mountains?
2: I don't... Mountains.
1: But blue.
2: Blue.
1: Okay.
2: Blue and mountains.
1: So mountains are a big part of your vision?
2: They are, because there's a man at the top, like he's conquered it.
1: Okay. Okay. Blue mountain. Okay.
2: That's what I've got.
1: That's it?
2: Yeah.
1: Okay. I think that Amy has just told us the Denver Broncos are going to win the Super Bowl.
4: No chance. No chance. She said there's a man on the top. You know what men go to mountains and get on top? Cowboys.
1: They don't climb mountains.
4: Sure they do.
3: Cowboys don't climb mountains.
1: No, you're just a Cowboys fan.
4: And she said blue. Denver's orange,
1: but Cowboys aren't.
2: They have navy blue.
3: Yeah, they have blue, like the sky blue.
1: If she said horse or...
4: Guys, I thought immediately she was meaning the Cowboys.
1: Because you're wearing a Cowboys hat right now.
2: Wait, so what am I picking?
1: No, don't worry about it. We're good. We're just chit-chatting.
3: So are you thinking this is for the whole season, or is it just...
4: Yeah, Super Bowl.
1: I think it's to have a really great year is what I'd put it on.
3: Okay.
1: I think she went and psychically saw the Denver Broncos having an A-plus season.
3: Well...
4: Is that what you thought, too?
3: I thought Broncos, too, but now that I think about it...
1: Go ahead. You're a Bears fan. If you say Bears...
4: There's no Bears on
1: the mountains.
4: He's
1: wearing a Bears shirt, so if he says Bears...
4: And that's dark blue.
1: Bears climb mountains.
3: Bears climb mountains.
1: Yeah.
3: No, I was going to say also, but there's no mountains in Chicago, so I wasn't going to say that. Carolina has blue, and they have mountains.
1: Yeah, but bigger mountains in Denver because it's a mile high city. Because
4: you're forgetting the man on top of the mountain.
1: The man doesn't matter. There are people climbing mountains all over. It's the Broncos.
2: It was more about conquering something.
4: Conquering a cow.

0: Cowboy conquers cows.
1: Blue in a mountain. Cows?
0: Yeah.
1: She said nothing about cows. Okay, so I am going to go to my DraftKings and put a pretty significant wager on the Denver Broncos to...
2: Well, so what are the... How are we feeling about the Denver Broncos?
1: They're really good.
0: That's fine.
1: They're really good. Okay. They have the number one or two best defense in the NFL, depending on if you like the Texans better or the Broncos. And they have a new wide receiver, Jalen Waddle, that's really great.
2: Yeah.
1: And they have a quarterback. If he's not hurt, he left last year hurt. But could be good.
2: Okay.
1: It's Eddie, you're Homer, but it's the Broncos.
0: I just interpret.
3: Yeah, I'll be honest. First thing I thought of when she said blue and mountains was Broncos. No.
1: And Cowboys aren't on real mountains. They're on like hills.
0: Yeah, and in Dallas, there are no mountains out there. But I'm interpreting this differently than
1: you're interpreting
0: guys.
1: It as a Homer because you have a Cowboys hat on. Okay, I got a big bet on the Denver Broncos. Putting it on right now. You guys in?
0: I don't want to be left out.
3: I'll be in. Well, it depends how much.
1: Well, no, you can do whatever you want.
3: Oh,
0: you have your own app.
1: I don't want your money. Yeah. I got it. Because of your psychic prediction, mm-hmm. I'm going to put money, and maybe I'll figure it out and tell you Monday. I think I'm going to do Broncos to go to the Super Bowl.
0: That's safe.
3: That's better than winning.
0: It's not safer.
1: Not safe, but maybe I'll do one to go and to win.
0: Oh, wow.
2: Wow.
1: Maybe I'll do win of the division, too.
0: Oh, my goodness.
3: Oh.
1: That's different levels.
2: When they're really going all in on this.
1: No. You went all in. I'm following your lead.
2: Okay.
1: Okay.
3: You did this, Amy.
1: You did it.
2: Yes.
1: There you go.
4: Coming up. Tell me something good.
1: Yeah. Her engagement ring is gone. It fell in the river. How it fell also is crazy. But how she got it back is amazing. And the people that found it are now invited to the wedding. It's a good story. It's next in our segment called Tell Me Something Good. Bobby Bones Show. 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
8: A 10% wage increase for La Crosse County Sheriff's Deputies Union members will be considered by the county board next Thursday. It would include salaries going up 17% for captains, 15% for the chief deputy, and 11% for sergeants. There'd also be a 3% wage increase for that union next year.

0: and 4% wage increase in 2028. Department budget savings would cover the 10% increase. County Administrator Jane Kleekamp recommends approval, citing a compensation study. A public hearing on discontinuing the regional smart bus will be held Tuesday at 4:30 at the La Crosse County Administrative Building in the 200 block of North 6th Street in La Crosse. The county board voted in July to end the bus at the end of the year. County costs are projected to go up from $30,000 a year 3 years ago to $227,000 next year. A development agreement on the former La Crosse Southside Kmart site was approved by the city council last night. It'll be a three-phase mixed-use development that will include more than 200 apartments, 33 townhouses, more than 160 garages, a parking lot with nearly 140 spaces, and 25,000 square feet of commercial space. Taking over the former Girl Scout building on Quarry Road off Highway 16 for $1 was also approved. This year's first two La Crosse Oktoberfest events are this weekend. The Miss La Crosse Oktoberfest pageant is Saturday at the UWL Student Union. This year's special fester will be revealed Sunday afternoon at the Southside Fest Grounds. The medallion hunt begins Monday morning. The four-day fest begins a week from Thursday. Monroe County Sheriff Wes Revels is going to mount a write-in campaign for the seat in November after announcing his retirement in March. The retirement was to kick in January after his second term came to an end. Revels endorsed current Chief Deputy Chris Weaver when he announced his retirement. Weaver lost last month's Republican primary to Tomah business owner and former county jail sergeant Mike Krause, 63-37%. Revels says there's nothing wrong with his deciding to run as a write-in.
1: There's nothing wrongful or evil or nefarious about that, in that I'm simply giving those individuals that have approached me and maybe others out there an option of selecting or writing me in as a write-in candidate. And again, absolutely, do I know that it's going to be difficult? I do. Okay, but I'm going to get out there, work hard at it, and give those people that opportunity.
0: No Democrat is running in November. And now you're up to date. Craig Otto, Magnum Media News.
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4: So you got your little calves.
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3: I'm Rebecca Cook. 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
4: Hi, how are you guys?
3: 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It's why I refuse corporate cash, and I won't trade any stocks in Congress.
6: Do you want me to be honest? Do you want me to lie?
3: I want you to be honest.
6: Unfettered greed has caused us to be where we're at.
3: We need more working class folks to represent us in D.C. that aren't so far left or so far right. 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
7: See, what is your name again?
3: Rebecca Cook.
7: I've seen you.
3: I'm running against Derek Van Orden, so.
7: Oh.
3: Yeah.
7: Have my vote.
3: Thank you.
7: Exactly.
3: All right, have a good day, you guys.
8: Yeah, thank you.
3: I'm Rebecca Cook, candidate for Congress, and I approve this message. 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
9: Plenty of sunshine to start the day, with highs near 81 and south winds around 15. Tonight, partly cloudy skies with lows dropping to 68 and south winds at 10 miles per hour. Tomorrow brings more partly cloudy sky, highs in the upper 70s, winds shifting northwest at 10. Mainly clear tomorrow night with lows in the low 50s. Sunday, a few clouds with highs in the mid 60s.
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3: Tell me something good.
4: So she's engaged, about to get married. She has her engagement ring on. And so her ring falls off her hand, or maybe it was on the table, but they were eating over the water, one of those like patios.
5: Yeah.
4: And so it rolls onto the patio, and you can imagine it, right? You see it go down, rolling.
5: Slow-mo.
4: Yeah. And it rolls across the dock and falls through into the Hudson River.
6: Oof.
4: It's gone.
6: It's gone.
5: Yeah, I mean, I wouldn't even know who
4: you
5: to
4: can't,
5: ask.
4: You can't even, like, it's gone. And so a group from a nearby commercial diving school heard what happened because they had posted it. And they're like, we'll go look for it. And so they returned the next morning. They had spent hours searching through the murky water. And it's gross. That river's gross.
5: Oh, I just saw it. It's gross. So gross.
4: It's gross. They spotted the ring. And they it was so gross down there. They used bucket scoops. They scooped it up in the bucket. They had the ring, and so they have it, and now she's invited the rescuer to her wedding.
5: Okay, that's amazing. Wow.
6: I have kind of, this might be a...
4: That's from people.
6: Just my ignorance. Yeah. Could be a dumb question.
4: Yeah.
6: The metal detectors work underwater?
4: Yeah, I believe so.
6: Okay.
4: I don't know that for sure, but I don't think they're metal detecting. I think they were just diving.
6: I know they were diving, but I didn't know if you could take a tool down there.
5: That I think was that like would maybe, help a
4: That's
5: lot.
4: A simple Google.
6: Yeah, I didn't have time.
4: Metal detectors work in water, but only if the model is fully submersible and rated for underwater use.
6: Okay, then.
5: I'm sure they can get one of those.
4: Yeah. Good story. That is what it's all about.
1: That was Tell Me Something Good.

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2: You will be in a better mood when you hear the Friday Morning Dance Party. I have it coming up, and I love to go back. We'll do Shania, little Joe Diffie. Okay, who let the dogs out? I'm probably going to sprinkle that in. The Friday Morning Dance Party coming up next.

0: Keith Urban shared his favorite reactions he gets from people who recognize him out in the wild.
1: The funniest one is they go, "Does anybody ever tell you you look like Keith Urban?" I go, "All the time." And they go, "It's crazy, you really do." And then that's the end of the conversation.
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3: is on.
0: Here we go, everybody. Thank you for listening. We're going to put together a bunch of good music. Mix it up. Put you in a better mood. This is the Friday morning dance party. Thank you for listening.

0: best in mongrel.
1: Friday morning dance party. How about that one? You haven't heard that one in a while. Thank you, guys. Let's go. Maddie and Tay now. R.I.P. They didn't die, just their group's not together anymore.

0: next Friday, same time, Friday morning dance party. Oh, yeah.
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0: 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But it's so much fun. It's next.
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2: It's the celebration of the 65th Oktoberfest in La Crosse, September 24th through the 27th. Kick off the celebration Thursday night at

0: property tax increases.
1: A hike in property taxes.
2: Property taxes statewide saw the largest increase in more than three decades.
0: That's Democrat David Crowley's plan. Crowley and the Democrats seem more interested in raising taxes to fund fraud than fight fraud. Crowley raised property taxes in Milwaukee County.
3: Crowley recommends increasing the property tax levy.
0: David Crowley even wants to expand the fraud-ridden state Medicaid program.
4: Are you in favor of expanding Medicaid?
5: Oh, absolutely.
0: The David Crowley plan. Higher property taxes, more Medicaid fraud. America's PAC, paid for and is responsible for the content of this advertising, not authorized by any candidate or candidate's agent or committee.
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1: Kicks 106.3. It's time to play Easy Trivia. Here we go. It rhymes with Bobby. It's your first category. Eddie, you have the tiara on. You're the champ.
2: Yeah.
1: What's another word for a pastime or activity that you enjoy in your free time?
2: It rhymes with Bobby. That'll be a hobby.
1: That is correct. Amy, what is the entrance area of a hotel or office building often called?
3: That'd be a lobby.
1: Correct. Lunchbox, what is a common nickname for Robert that starts with the same letter as Robert?
4: Robert? It rhymes with Robert?
2: Oh, gosh.
1: I'm not going to spend a lot of time on this because no one goes home.
4: Bobby? I'm very confused. Okay.
1: What's the category?
4: Rhymes with Bobby.
1: Okay. What's the nickname for Robert that starts with R?
4: Oh, Robbie.
1: I think I skipped Abby on accident. Hey, Abby.
3: Yeah.
1: What's a store known for selling craft supplies that I used to work at?
3: Hobby Lobby.
1: Correct. Okay, sorry I skipped you there, Abby.
3: It's okay.
1: Here we go. Eddie, you have

0: 4.
1: Oh, damn. Okay.
0: You win this one, you're the champ again. One more baby. Amy 2. Oh. Lunchbox 0. Abby 0.
1: Oh, oh my gosh. Guys, that's total domination.
2: Okay.
0: The category is famous fictional duos. Eddie, what are the names of the cartoon chipmunks known for their appearance in classic shorts such as Rescue Rangers? What are the names of the cartoon chipmunks, fictional duos, known for their appearance in classical short cartoons and Rescue Rangers?
1: Okay, okay. Man, at first I thought you were talking about the chipmunks, but that's 3. That's not 2. Mm-hmm. This is a duo. That would be Chip and Dale.
0: That's right. Chip and Dale's Rescue Rangers.
1: Wow!
0: That's a tough one for first round.
2: That was really hard. I was going to say Alvin and Calvin.
0: Of the chipmunks? Even though Calvin's not a chipmunk? We're not rhyming anymore. Yeah. Amy, who are the famous cartoon cat and mouse that always chase each other?
2: Mm.
0: The famous cartoon cat and mouse.
2: Yeah. I know. They're really old. I know.
0: 5 seconds.
2: Hold on. No.
0: Yes.
2: No.
0: Yes.
2: No. No. Cat and mouse. It's not working.
0: Wrong.
3: Stupid boom.
2: I know. I can't.
1: Wow. Amy, that's tough.
2: I know. Alvin and Calvin. That's all that's okay.
1: Give her one name.
2: No. Don't, because then I'm going to be fit. No, just give
1: what?
2: Me one. All fit. I need is one letter. Just give me one letter.
0: T.
2: You give me the other letter?
0: No, you got it.
1: You said I don't it. Think she does.
0: You said
2: Tom
0: it.
2: Tom and Jerry.
0: Yeah.
4: God. Okay, oh, did. My kids love
2: I
4: that.
2: I knew it. Amy's I gone. Knew it was there. And now, Abby and Lunchbox, I really need y'all to come through.
4: Oh, probably not.
2: What? I mean, these first two questions were hard.
4: Let's be real.
0: Yeah, Eddie's was hard.
1: Yeah, mine was hard.
2: Yeah, but Tom and Jerry was not hard, but I don't know if I'm just a little rusty.
0: Abby, what are the names of the two plumbers who rescue Princess Peach?
5: Oh, Mario and Luigi.
0: Correct.
2: Okay.
0: Amy's doing faces like, yeah, you're just struggling today.
1: Yeah, because that's easy.
0: Lunchbox, what comic book duo is made up of Gotham City's hero and his sidekick?
4: That is Batman and Robin.
0: Correct.
4: Not
2: good job, guys.
0: No. All right, Amy's out. Did you bone her properly, Ray?
2: Yeah, he did.
0: Okay.
3: You've been boned.
1: Just in case we didn't.
4: I don't remember you getting boned.
0: All right, the next category is big.
2: Okay.
0: Eddie, what famous fast food hamburger features 2 beef patties, special sauce, and a 3-piece sesame seed bun?
1: Oh, that's repeat the question.
0: What famous fast food hamburger features 2 beef patties, a special sauce, and a 3-piece sesame seed bun?
1: Got it. You're looking for the hamburger. That's a Big Mac.
0: Correct. Abby, what famous clock tower in London is commonly known by a nickname?
5: Big Ben.
0: Correct.
1: Good job, Abby.
0: Lunchbox, what legendary creature is said to live in the forests of North America and leave behind giant footprints?
4: Big Foot.
0: Correct.
4: Oh.
0: Easy trivia. 3 people remain. The category is kids songs. In the song Baby Shark, who comes after Baby Shark?
1: What? There's a... Baby shark, baby shark, baby shark, mama shark. I don't know. I'm gonna guess mama shark.
0: I don't think I can give it to you.
1: Why? My, it's mommy shark.
0: It's mommy shark.
1: Well, that's the mom. It's the mom shark.
6: The lyric is mommy.
0: Mommy. It's a specific lyric. Mom.
1: And what did I say? Mama.
0: Mama.
5: Oh no.
3: You've been boned.
0: I wouldn't give that to anybody else either. I would not give it to Lunchbox. He'd scream about it.
2: Yeah,
0: but
2: if I had said Tommy and Jerry, I wouldn't have
1: Amy, that
2: it.
1: Was so long ago.
4: Like, we didn't even know you played this round.
2: Gosh. Hey, guys.
0: Yeah, sorry, but I can't give that to you.
1: Dang, dude.
4: I mean, I'm just talking. Just talk.
2: Talking trash.
0: Abby. Mm-hmm. Now, if they missed this, Eddie.
1: I know, I'm still
4: you're
1: in.
4: You're back in, man.
0: You're still in. All right, Abby. In the Hokey Pokey, what do you do after you put your right foot in and you take your right foot out?
5: Put your right foot out. Take it. Put your right foot in and you shake it all about.
0: Your answer is?
5: Shake it all about.
0: Correct.
2: Woo. Wow.
1: Oh, Abby.
2: I thought you'd go left.
0: Lunchbox. In the Itsy Bitsy Spider, where does the spider climb?
4: Up the water spout.
0: Correct.
4: Yeah!
2: Okay. Ah! Let's go.
4: Woo! Out came the rain and washed the spider out.
0: The category is odd numbers. Abby and Lunchbox remain.
4: Oh, man.
0: Abby, how many innings are played in a traditional baseball game?
5: 9.
0: Correct. Lunchbox, how many rings are in the Olympics symbol?
4: It's got to be odd. So it's got to be 5.
0: Answer?
4: 5.
0: Correct.
4: Yeah!
0: The category is 3-word answers. Abby, what famous Tennessee venue is known as country music?

0: music's biggest stage and has hosted countless legendary performances since 1925?
1: Grand Ole Opry.
0: Correct.
2: Oh my gosh, I'm glad I didn't get that.
0: Lunchbox, what famous Nevada attraction is known for casinos, resorts, and nonstop entertainment?
2: Say that again.
0: What famous Nevada attraction is known for casinos, resorts, and nonstop entertainment?
2: Well, I don't understand what I'm supposed to answer here.
0: The category is three-word answers.
2: Right.
0: It's called the name. Go ahead. What famous Nevada attraction is known for casinos, resorts?
2: Oh, okay. Attraction. Las Vegas Strip.
0: Correct.
2: I was going to say Las Vegas. I was going to say Las Vegas, Nevada. That's why I was like, wait a minute. I don't understand.
3: Yeah, I was thinking it was MGM or something.
0: The answer starts with A. Abby, what is the capital of Greece?
1: Athens.
0: Correct. Lunchbox, what's the only continent with land in all four hemispheres?
3: No chance.
2: What?
0: What's the only continent with land in all four hemispheres?
2: Oh, it's got to be that one.
0: Go.
2: It's a continent. Africa.
0: Correct.
3: Wow.
0: Because the answer starts with A.
3: Wow. Yeah. He wasn't thinking that.
0: Fifth grade science. Abby, what is the process called when water changes from a liquid to a gas?
1: Go to a gas. Evaporation.
0: Evaporation is correct. Lunchbox, what's the center of an atom called?
2: Shout out, Miss Beard, my first C, fifth grade science. Nucleus.
0: Correct. The category is money.
2: Ah.
0: Abby, which American appears on the $50 bill?
1: I think that is it Hamilton? Hold on, this isn't my answer. I'm talking it through. Hamilton?
0: 5 seconds.
1: Or Benji. Oh, that's got to be Hamilton.
0: Grant.
1: Oh, no. Oh, no.
4: You've been booed.
1: Wow.
0: That was a hard one.
1: Missed this.
2: Man.
0: Lunchbox, which American appears on the $2 bill?
2: What? $2 bill?
3: Lunchbox, you love money, dude.
2: Yeah, I love it.
0: She got 50. That's hard.
2: I'm not mad.
3: Sounds like you're mad.
0: You screamed.
2: I'm a little angry. I'm a little angry.
0: You screamed.
2: Because I got some $2 bills at my house.
3: Well, go get them.
2: And when I look at them, give me Hamilton.
0: Thomas Jefferson. All right. Speed round, three questions.
2: That's what I meant.
0: Abby, Lunchbox, buzz in with your name.
2: That's what I meant.
0: The category is superhero teams. Elastigirl. Jack-Jack, Violet, and Dash are all part of what superhero team? Elastigirl, Jack-Jack, Violet, and Dash.
3: You guys have to buzz in with your name.
1: Yeah, I know.
0: You know your names. 3 seconds.
2: Lunchbox.
1: Abby.
0: Lunchbox.
2: Powerpuff Girls.
0: Good guess. Not it. Abby?
1: Oh, I was going to say that. Powerpuff Girls. Dang it.
0: Are you saying it again?
2: Yeah.
3: Yes, she
0: did. No, no. What the heck? Just guess something else.
2: Thank you.
1: But that's all I had. Well,
5: yeah, what else is there?
0: Do you know it?
3: Yeah. What? Incredibles.
0: Incredibles.
1: Oh.
2: Oh, man.
0: Two left.
2: Dang.
0: Fictional siblings. You must know all the answers here. What are the names of the chipmunks and Alvin and the Chipmunks? Lunchbox.
2: Alvin, Simon, Theodore.
0: Correct.
2: Yes.
3: Good job, dude.
1: Not Alvin and Calvin?
0: Nope. All right. Final category is 80s music.
2: Oh, God.
0: Who sang the 1984 hit, Girls Just Want to Have
2: Lunchbox.
0: Lunchbox.
2: Cindy Lauper.
0: Winner.
2: Yeah.

0: job, man.
1: He wins. Give him a cookie. Nice job. Nice job.
2: Coming up on the Bobby Bones Show.
1: There was an actor who was paid weekly to do a very, very, very famous movie. And they were paid a ton. And I feel like they were paid too much. And also this actor, not a human. We'll talk about that and more. Fun Fact Friday, one of my favorite segments, is next.
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8: That defund the police radical Rebecca Cook's running again.
9: Yeah, for a third time. And now she's part of the socialist crowd. You see, she endorsed that radical from New York, Zohran Mamdani.
8: Doesn't surprise me. Defunding the police and socialism go hand in hand. 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
9: Well, waiting tables is just what she wants us to see. 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
8: So Rebecca Cook's not really a waitress. 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
9: They're just crazy.
8: And dangerous.
10: I'm Derek Van Orden, candidate for Congress, and I approve this message.
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11: Plenty of sunshine to start the day, with highs near 81 and south winds around 15. Tonight, partly cloudy skies with lows dropping to 68 and south winds at 10 miles per hour. Tomorrow brings more partly cloudy sky, highs in the upper 70s, winds shifting northwest at 10. Mainly clear tomorrow night with lows in the low 50s. Sunday, a few clouds with highs in the mid 60s.
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1: Fun Fact Friday. Yay!
2: Do you remember, or maybe the reruns of that show, MASH?
3: Yeah.
2: This is like military?
3: Yes.
2: War?
3: Vietnam.
2: No, Korean.
3: Oh, really?
4: They won in Nam?
3: Wow.
4: That's shocking.
3: I totally thought they were in Vietnam.
4: Same.
2: Yeah, so it was set during the Korean War, and the show itself lasted almost 4 times longer on TV than the actual Korean War lasted.
4: Dang.
2: MASH lasted 11 years as they were in the Korean War, and the Korean War lasted 3 years.
4: That's funny.
2: So they had a show, and they didn't stop. Still maybe the most viewed of all time.
3: Because it was really the only thing to watch,
4: yeah, there's nothing else on TV.
2: Well, massive. Both. And then we had 3 channels.
3: Yeah.
2: Surgeons who play video games at least 3 hours a week perform 27% faster and make 37% fewer errors, according to the data. I guess surgeons have to file reports.
3: Huh. Yeah, I mean, I guess that makes sense. Eye-hand coordination.
2: You call it eye-hand?
3: Hand-eye.
2: Interesting.
3: Hand-eye.
2: No, yeah. No, not Hayden.
4: But that it is hand-eye, right?
2: It can be eye-hand, too. I just didn't know.
4: I've never heard of that.
3: My dyslexia.
2: Like, I say paper, rock, scissors, and a lot of people say rock, paper, scissors.
4: They do?
5: Yeah, rock, paper, scissors.
2: Yeah, whoa. I say paper, rock. What do you say?
4: Now I'm thinking too hard about it. I don't know. Rock, paper, scissors.
2: Okay, see, I see paper, rock, and Amy says eye-hand.
4: Okay.
2: Yeah. Amy, what do you have?
3: So if you lose your thumb, in many cases, it can be replaced by your big toe.
2: Wow.
5: What?
3: Yeah. So it's a procedure called toe-to-thumb reconstruction, and the surgery is effective because the big toe shares a similar structure and function to the thumb.
2: I get that. I'm just saying visually.
4: Yeah, that would be weird. I have a huge big toe. Like, it's way big. It's like a chicken nugget.
5: Yeah, and my big toe takes a right turn.
4: That's true.
3: Why?
5: Probably broke it playing soccer, and it healed that way, but it points to the right.
2: I'm looking at a guy who had this surgery because he lost a thumb. It looks a little weird, for sure.
4: It's so big.
2: But it works. But it's weird looking, especially if you have a nugget toe.
4: Yeah, that's me.
2: Oh, I didn't know that. You need your thumb.
5: That's
2: what makes us different than a lot of different animals, right? The old opposable thumb.
3: Yeah.
2: We can do things and grab things different and do things with our hands.
4: Yeah, like monkeys don't.
2: To manipulate things.
3: Like a cat. It's hard.
2: You know what it is for a cat to open a bottle? That's true.
4: Perfect. Can't do it. Yeah.
2: Lunchbox.
5: The arch in St. Louis, it took 2.5 years to build. And when they were going into construction, they estimated they were going to lose 13 people to dying when they were building it. Do you know how many people ended up dying during the construction?
3: I hope so.

0: Zero.
1: Nice.
0: Zero. But I saw a video of it, and they're just up there without harnesses.
2: Just hanging.
0: Like, oh my gosh, they're just climbing around, smoking cigarettes. But nobody died.
2: Do you think there's a chance, though, that near the end someone did, and they're like, no, we don't want to wipe the board that says no people have died in this many days, so they just don't say?
3: But also, is that like a thing in construction planning where they have to build a margin for that?
2: What do you mean a margin?
3: Well, I don't know what the right word is, but they have to factor that in.
2: Back like, in the day, I'm sure there's an expectation of what we're building, how high it is, that we're going to lose a certain amount of people.
3: But they don't do that anymore. Like the building, like I was looking at a guy across the street right now that's like was in this high rise, like it looked scary.
2: Uh-huh.
3: And I was like, oh man, those guys probably go to work every day. And I wonder if they're like, I could fall today. I don't
2: know. Do you not see that sign they have?
3: What does it say?
2: It says we allow up to 7 deaths and then we get to cracking down.
3: Okay. Well, so, I don't know. But it no, just made me think it's like in safe. The designing. Yeah, I guess we've.
2: They harness in and.
3: Evolved.
0: Yeah, but back then they didn't have harnesses and they were using new equipment and they were so high winds. They just thought they estimated 13 people would die.
3: Wow.
2: That's a weird estimation, but that's also cool that nobody died.
1: And how do you sign up for that too? Like
2: the job?
1: Knowing that 13 of you guys, you're going to die.
2: I think you just need a job depending on what year it was.
1: Yeah.
0: It was in the 60s. I wonder how much that paid. Like if you're one of the builders.
2: I can't imagine that it's a high paying job.
0: Ugh.
2: I think it's actually probably the opposite.
3: Well, you want it done well.
2: Dude, you just want it done.
1: Yeah. Why do you want it done well? It's just a thing that you look
3: Wait,
1: at.
2: They made $2.68 an hour. Now, again, you got to factor in inflation. If inflation were today, it'd be $26 an hour because they were just
0: guys
2: that needed construction jobs.
0: That is crazy.
3: Wow.
2: Eddie.
1: Dang. Okay. So, you know, when you're reading, even silently, the muscles in your mouth are still moving. So when you're reading, like just quietly in your room,
2: really?
1: Your muscles and your tongue and even your, what do you call that?
2: Esophagus?
1: Like, no, it's
2: throat?
1: Called the orcs of, what's it called? The larks. Larynx.
2: Your
3: larynx?
2: Larynx.
1: That guy. Uh-huh. Even that moves too because your brain thinks that you're still reading out loud, but you're not.
3: Huh. I've never noticed that.
2: I didn't know that either.
1: That's and I'm going to try that when I'm reading my book later today.
2: Popeye didn't always get his strength from
3: spinach.
2: Right? In the early days, he got his power from, do you guys know?
1: Olive oil.
3: Corn.
2: Corn or coins? And you said olive oil?
0: That was his girl. Oh, Eddie.
1: Like maybe a kiss.
3: Oh, Popeye.
1: A kiss.
2: A kiss from olive oil. Was his name olive oil?
1: Yeah, her name was olive oil.
0: 99% sure that's right.
2: Yeah, it sounds right. But olive
3: right.
2: oil?
3: Yeah.
1: I think that was her full name.
2: Yeah. O-Y-L. Olive oil.
1: Is that right?
2: Yeah. Wow. What do you think, Lunchbox?
0: I thought it was just hamburgers.
1: Hamburgers?
2: It could have been. I mean, it's as good, I guess, as anybody else's. Unless he's confusing it with someone else. Like Cookie Monster? Or
0: no.
1: Hamburglar?
0: Why not? Why wouldn't Wimpy? He eat hamburgers?
2: Popeye got it from rubbing a magic hen.
1: Oh. I don't know.
2: That sounds stupid.
3: That sounds weird.
0: That sounds dumb.
2: I ate a lot of spinach as a kid because I thought it would make me stronger.
1: Yes, and carrots too because I thought I'd see better.
2: Which is also a lie. It was propaganda. Yeah. The dog that played Toto in The Wizard of Oz, speaking of how much people get paid, the dog got paid $125 a week.
3: Wow.
1: Who got that money? The owner?
3: Yeah.
2: Which is more than any of the human actors that played the Munchkins. That's almost $3,000 a week in today's money.
3: Well, the dog is a vital role.
1: Yeah.
2: But you're talking about the humans who are the Munchkins. Also a vital role.
1: And any dog could have played
2: that role.
1: And it's a dog.
2: Role. Give him a nickel. Go build the arch. That's what I'd say to the dog. there you go. Fun Fact Friday. Fun.

0: email me something good.
1: A school crossing guard is being called a hero after making a split-second decision to protect a mom and her kids. We'll tell you what happened next. Amy has this story coming up in Tell Me Something Good.
2: This is Bobby Bone Show.
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2: with Amy.
3: Tell me something good.
4: A crossing guard in Las Vegas is being hailed a hero because he stepped in front of a mom and her two children because a speeding car was coming down the road. And he went in and then the car stopped 10 feet in front of him. Huh. The mom is convinced, like, he was willing to risk his life for them.
5: Shout out crossing guards, especially ones that get accused of selling drugs.
6: Yeah,
4: I did that to a crossing guard once.
7: And
4: but
7: what was
4: we're
7: it?
4: Focusing on
5: candy.
4: This one.
5: Yeah, no, this
4: candy.
5: One's great.
4: This is
6: the video's great.
4: This is Richard Jones.
5: He jumps out because he thinks the car's going to hit them.
6: And he has a stop sign. He's pointing the stop sign. You see the stop sign? You got to stop. And like waving it at the car.
4: Yeah, the car was going 35 through a 15 mile an hour school zone.
5: If I'm speculating, on their phone.
7: Probably just distracted.
5: That's 90% of people not driving well is them looking at their phone.
6: Also, school just started again, so maybe they drive that way a lot. And
7: they're not used to
5: but
7: it.
5: Hold your head up. There's cars stopped in front
6: I know.
5: Of you.
6: Why
5: are you giving excuses to
7: Yeah, dude, he almost hit a kid.
5: Are you an advocate for people speeding through school zones?
6: No,
4: I see how it
5: happens. No, he's an advocate for it. We found out what he cares about.
6: No.
5: He wants people to speed through school zones, and he thinks they deserve that right.
6: No, that's not what I'm saying. I'm just saying, you know, it was probably just now back to school, and the person probably takes that route every morning and just
7: didn't realize.
5: I think that's fair, except for during school, you see it about 50 yards ahead of you, crossing guards and cars.
7: Flashing lights.
5: And No, good for you. You know,
6: No. It's not my...
7: Stand for something. That's great, man.
6: I'm not standing for that.
5: If you don't stand for something, you'll stand for nothing. And you stand for people speeding through school zones.
6: I mean, you know, I want to give a shout out to the crossing guard from my youth, Mr. Steve Reinhardt. He did it for like 45 years.
7: Oh, yours, not your kids.
6: Yeah.
7: Got it.
6: Like he just retired.
5: Everything's about him when he was a kid.
6: He just retired last year. And you guys just made me think of it. He would do every 45 morning.
4: 45 years?
6: Yeah. Every morning, go out there and do it.
7: That job does seem cool because you work the morning, have all day off, and then you're back at 3.
6: Oh, no, he had a real job.
7: Oh, he did?
6: He did it before his real job.
7: Okay.
4: The crossing guard I accused of selling drugs, she was elderly.
6: Yeah.
5: Just a weird statement. Like, if you don't know the backstory of all that, and Amy goes, the crossing guard I accused of selling drugs was elderly. Because guard was handing people stuff in their car, and Amy thought, I think she's selling drugs. And
4: or
5: then,
4: something.
5: So we had Lunchbox go and take the bait, and it was like a lifesaver peppermint.
6: Yeah, I asked for the good stuff.
5: Yeah.
4: He rolled down the window. He goes, can I get some of that good stuff? And then she handed it to him. Sure enough, sneaky, kind of like it looks. It looked like the passing of drugs and quite the operation, I might add.
5: But what if it's a lifesaver of heroin? You didn't even open it.
6: That'd have been bad.
5: It might have been.
4: Anyway, shout out Richard Jones.
5: Did you snort it and see?
6: I did.
5: Yeah, it didn't work. Made your nose smell good? Yeah,
6: exactly.
5: All right, Richard Jones, shout out. That's what it's all about.
1: That was Tell Me Something Good.

0: This story comes to us from Phoenix, Arizona. A 26-year-old woman looked at her fingers like, oh no, I got a broken nail. Gotta go get it fixed. Drives up to the nail salon, goes in, says, oh, can you fix my nail? The lady's like, yeah, I can do that for $15. Like I said, $15 to fix a nail? So she punches her in the face.
1: Whoa. Yikes.
2: What about, no thank you, I'll go try somewhere else.
1: Yeah.
0: Then she goes out to her car.
2: No.
0: And what'd she get?
3: A gun.
0: A gun, and bye.
2: She shoots out
0: the front window.
1: This is all over a $15 nail.
0: And when she got pulled over and police said, why'd you do it? She said, I thought the punch and the shots would intimidate them, and they'd do it for free.
3: Oh, drop the price.
2: So she did all that for $15.
0: Yeah.
2: And she punched and shot for $15. Like, I don't know how much the bullets were. I just feel like she wasted a lot of energy and...
0: And there was 18 people in the nail salon when she opened fire.
2: She's going to jail. Okay. Well, she doesn't get her nails fixed in jail.
3: No.
2: Okay.
0: I'm Lunchbox. That's your Bonehead Story of the Day.
4: Bobby Bones.

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1: 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I hope you're with us in the morning at 6. 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It's the Bobby Bones Show right here on Kix 106.3.
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0: my lunchbox is arguing with his wife about what?
1: My son going to an NFL football game this weekend.
0: Okay.
1: My 8-year-old came home from school and he's like, Dad, my buddy invited me to go to the Titans game with him. And I mean, they said they have an extra ticket. Can I go? And I was like, okay, you know, kids talk. They probably don't even really have tickets. That's ridiculous. So I text the parents like, no, we really have an extra ticket if he wants to go. Only problem is my wife is all about it. She wants him to go.
0: But you don't.
1: I don't want him to go.
0: Do you have a clip?
1: I got a clip.
0: Hit it.
2: Don't you think that is something he should experience with his dad, sitting in the stands, looking at each other?
3: No.
2: And bonding?
3: No. I mean, it's not like it's like you were a football player and you're sharing in this sort of the football game.
2: Like, you don't remember, like, going to get your haircut for the first time with your mom?
3: No.
2: So you think I'm being ridiculous?
3: Yes. Let him go.
0: So your argument is?
1: That he's never been... I think you're supposed to go the first time to a big event like that with your dad. Like, you're supposed to experience that so you have that core memory of... Remember when me and my dad went to the football game for the first time? Instead, in 10 years down the road, he may not even talk to this kid anymore and be like... Yeah, my first football game was some kid in my second grade class. I don't know. It's not as memorable, I feel like.
0: So I understand what you're saying.
4: Totally.
0: So I'd like to... You're heard.
1: Thank you.
0: I hear you. Then why don't you take him this weekend?
1: Well, I mean, I don't have tickets.
4: You can buy tickets.
0: Then buy tickets.
1: I mean...
0: They're not that expensive because the team's not good.
1: Correct.
0: I mean, you can buy $5.
1: Yeah, I mean... I mean, maybe I could do that. Maybe I could.
0: Have you thought about that?
1: I've thought about it in the past of taking him, and I've thought about...
0: No, like this weekend.
1: No, I didn't think about it this weekend. I'm like, that's a lot. I mean, it's opening weekend of the NFL, and...
0: That's a fun reason to take him. There'll be fireworks for sure.
1: Yeah. Maybe I'll look at it. But yeah, I just feel like he shouldn't go with the other family. Like, I feel like it ruins the experience.
0: Eddie, you're shaking your head yes.
4: I agree. I mean, I'm so with you, dude. You need to experience that with him, and that's a core memory. So if you want that memory, buy a ticket, buy two tickets, and take your kid.
0: This weekend. Otherwise, you're punishing him because you haven't done that with him yet.
4: Yeah. Why are you hesitating?
0: Yeah, like, you're punishing him because you have not given him that when you could have easily.
1: Yeah, I mean, but tickets sometimes are pretty expensive.
0: Okay, tickets are $18. I just looked.
4: $18?
0: $18.
1: Oh, not bad.
0: Yeah.
4: That's really good.
1: Bad. That's not bad.
0: Yeah. Okay. You'd probably though want to stay home and watch games, and that's probably why you don't want to go.
1: Probably.
0: Yeah.
1: And probably 18. We're probably way up there. We can't even see the
0: It doesn't matter. It's about him.
1: Yeah, it's about the experience with him. Like him getting to experience going to a game.
0: By you not letting him go, you're punishing him because you haven't taken him yet.
1: Yeah.
0: Amy?
5: Yeah. I'm with y'all.
0: Would you let him go?
5: I would.
1: Well, because that's a mom, so she doesn't care.
0: I would too.
1: What?
0: I would let him go. There's no core memory where he's in 20 years, he's going to be on a couch in a therapist's office going, my dad didn't love me because I went with Brent to my first ever Titans game. Oh, it's all I can think about.
4: Brent.
0: That's not going to happen. Let him go with his friend and have fun.
5: Then
0: take him to multiple games and he'll always remember him and his dad going to games, baseball games, football games. And we got to see St. Louis Cardinals Stadium nobody was there.
1: The wall.
4: Outside.
1: Yeah. But when we were in the arch, you could see someone walking on the field like a maintenance guy.
4: Oh, that's
1: cool. So we did see someone.
5: Look at that player down there.
0: Maybe that could be you guys' thing. You just go when the stadium's closed.
1: And just walk around.
0: Dude,
4: that's what happened to me when I was taking my son to the first

0: Cowboys Titans game. We didn't get tickets, and we went all the way to the stadium, asked for any scalper, anything. I had $400 in cash, and no one had tickets. And my son and I had to walk back to our car and back home, and it was the saddest thing ever.
1: Probably fun for him to walk around with his dad, though.
0: No, he was crying.
2: He cried?
0: Yes.
2: Oh, no.
1: I vote let him go with his friend because that's so fun for him.
2: Yes.
1: And if you're so upset about it, you could have done something about it pre, and you can do something about it now because you can go with him this weekend as well. Otherwise, you're punishing him. That's my vote. Amy?
2: So, yeah, I'm with you 100%.
1: But you don't think so.
0: Amen. No, no, no. I love the core memory idea, but he could easily fix that. Just buy two tickets, dude.
2: Or just let him go with his friend.
1: Let him go with his friend.
0: Like, either one.
1: You've now switched teams.
0: Honestly, I was just trying to bait him to get him to buy a ticket. Because I wonder why haven't you bought your kid an NFL ticket? Like, you live in a town where an NFL team plays.
3: Yeah, I mean, I've looked in the past. They were pretty expensive.
1: No, they've sucked for a while. They've always been $20 tickets. Because yes. I look. Yeah.
0: Did you go to NFL games as a kid?
3: No.
1: Okay, well, that's why.
2: Okay, but we didn't have an NFL team in Austin.
1: Yeah, but they could easily drive to Dallas or Houston.
0: Right down the road, Amy.
1: Right down the road. But his parents didn't take him, so he doesn't get...
2: And now he's not going to let him go with a friend.
1: With a friend.
2: I mean, as a parent, I'm like, sweet. Like,
0: it's free.
2: Go. Yeah,
1: yeah,
2: have fun.
1: What are you leaning towards?
3: No, he's not going with his friend.
2: Okay, come on.
1: Also, his wife...
2: This is kind of going to make me mad. Yeah.
1: Okay, let us know Monday how his game was when he for sure goes.
3: All right.

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6: That Defund the Police radical Rebecca Cook's running again.
7: Yeah, for a third time. 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
6: Doesn't surprise me. Defunding the police and socialism go hand in hand. 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
6: So Rebecca Cook's not really a waitress. She works for groups that want to defund the police, attack law enforcement, and sides with socialists?
7: Yep, pretty much the opposite of what Wisconsin needs.
6: You can say that again. We're not in New York, and I'm not voting for socialists.
7: They're just crazy.
6: And dangerous.
8: I'm Derek Van Orden, candidate for Congress, and I approve this message.
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9: Today, mostly sunny with temperatures in the low 80s and south winds around 15. Tonight, partly cloudy, lows near 68, south winds at 10. Tomorrow, expect more clouds mixing with sun, highs in the upper 70s, as winds shift to the northwest at 10. Tomorrow night looks nearly clear with lows dipping into the low 50s. And on Sunday, clouds increase a bit, with highs settling into the mid 60s.
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2: 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Bye, everybody. 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

0: She's Chelsea Amri talking about, of course, September 11th, 2001, 25 years ago today, as we remember all of those who served. We cannot forget, of course, about Flight 93 and the National Memorial in Pennsylvania. They have been running a special program. They started yesterday, and they're going to be doing that through Sunday. Those were civilians who put that plane down in order to stop it from doing any more damage. And that is just, that's incredible. Chelsea and I were at the Pentagon Memorial.
1: Yes.
0: When we went on an honor flight. And do you remember, Chelsea, how they had the names a certain way depending on if you were on the plane, so you were going towards the Pentagon, or if you were in the Pentagon and got killed? And so your name would then be facing out, as I recall.
1: I do remember that.
0: And it's a beautiful, kind of almost a garden type of a thing. And it's just, when you see the ages of some of the people, and not that it's any more or less sad, but seeing the kids' names is really tough. People who had their whole lives ahead of them, people who you knew were a mother of that child sitting next to them, and just the horror. So if you get a chance to, if you're in D.C., Chelsea's been to the one in New York, if you're in Pennsylvania, you know, I think it's important to stop at these places and take a moment, and especially for kids who weren't born. You know, explain to them what today
1: is. What it's about.
0: Do people not old enough to have, you know, been around during that time or understood what was going on? I mean, do they understand what it is? And it is something that we have to continue to educate on. So 25 years ago today.
2: To everyone who could use a little something sweet today, let our team member Sandy tell you about one of our favorite ways to treat yourself.
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5: A hike in property taxes.
6: Property taxes statewide saw the largest increase in more than 3 decades.
2: That's Democrat David Crowley's plan. Crowley and the Democrats seem more interested in raising taxes to fund fraud than fight fraud. Crowley raised property taxes in Milwaukee County.
7: Crowley recommends increasing the property tax levy.
2: David Crowley even wants to expand the fraud-ridden state Medicaid program.
8: Are you in favor of expanding Medicaid?
9: Oh, absolutely.
2: The David Crowley plan. Higher property taxes, more Medicaid fraud. America's PAC, paid for and is responsible for the content of this advertising, not authorized by any candidate or candidate's agent or committee.
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0: 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So Amy went to Ecuador and talked about that. 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
1: He's a ranch hand in a pinch, man. Hotter than the red on the cattle brand. Cause she's a gold digger with a quick trigger. A cast iron skillet swinging lid flipper.

0: on my horseback.
1: There's Chelsea. I'm Reed. Hope you are doing as well as you can be, as we're saying today on this 9/11 day. We have got football that continues here. It's a full week of football. How you doing with it all, Chelsea? We had Wednesday. We had yesterday. Now let's talk a little NFC North here. Packers-Vikings, week one. This will be your 3:25 kickoff. Chelsea's favorite time.
2: I'm not going to really, I haven't tuned into the football quite yet, but I will on Sunday afternoon.
1: This will be tough. I'm really curious if Kyler Murray, Vikings fans, is going to be your guy. Packers fans, this will not be easy. Packers will be without Micah Parsons, who's on the physically unable to perform list, and running back Josh Jacobs, who's on the commissioner's exempt list.
2: Oh.
1: So we'll see. Packers have three of the first four games on the road. Chelsea, you'll like this little nugget.
2: At the Vikings.
1: Yep, you'll like this little nugget. So Jonathan Gannon is the Packers defensive coordinator. He was the head coach of Kyler Murray, the current Vikings starting quarterback, who beat out J.J. McCarthy in camp. So you got a little thing there.
2: Okay.
1: Bears open up at Carolina. Lions host New Orleans. Both of those are noon kickoffs. Chicago has the league's toughest schedule. So for Bears fans who have got some swagger, and I was around some Bears fans in Chicago this week and a little work, and there's definitely the Bears fans are feeling themselves a little bit.
2: Uh-oh.
1: Tough schedule. We'll see.
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0: Country music news. All right, Chills, how many times have we seen Jason Aldean? Two, three?
1: Two. I think two, yeah.
0: He refuses to play an encore, which came out of, I believe, rock and roll. Okay. And then everybody's like, yeah, give me some applause, and I'll do an encore too. But Jason Aldean says he does not do traditional concert encores because he considers the routine, leaving the stage while fans clap for several minutes to bring the artist back, quote, stupid and a waste of everyone's time.
1: Oh.
0: So on his current tour, he instead performs the full planned set straight through. When the show ends, he wants it to be genuinely over rather than a staged, quote, fake goodbye.
1: Yep. How do you feel about that?
0: I like it.
1: I was going to say, Reed.
0: If I was ever a rock star, I think I'd be like, I'm done. I'm not going to make you all do this. I'm out.
1: Right.
0: And
1: we're not going to do this whole charade.
0: Charade.
1: Yeah.
0: I respect Jason for being like, nope. When it's over, it's over. I have felt like at times the end before the encore is actually awesome. And then they do the encore and it just doesn't finish with as much. It's like you should have just played those last two songs. So now there are some artists who genuinely will keep playing if the fans are going nuts. But with all the curfews now and you got to end things at certain days, you know, that stuff's playing to the second.
1: It really is.
0: So if it's like, she's coming back out because we love her. Well, no.
1: It's you know, built into the time.
0: You can look up the set list and...
1: Yeah.
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1: Today, mostly sunny with temperatures in the low 80s and south winds around 15. Tonight, partly cloudy, lows near 68, south winds at 10. Tomorrow, expect more clouds mixing with sun, highs in the upper 70s, as winds shift to the northwest at 10. Tomorrow night looks nearly clear with lows dipping into the low 50s. And on Sunday, clouds increase a bit, with highs settling into the mid 60s.
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0: There's Chelsea Umreed talking about 9/11. Of course, 25 years ago today, and so much conversation about it this week. And today, we go from the celebration of Labor Day and summer and all of that to the stark reminder of what happened 25 years ago today. Chelsea, you've got quite a story here.
1: So this is from people.com, and it's about a gentleman named Michael, and he was blind since birth, and he was in the North Tower of the World Trade Center on September 11, 2001, and his dog actually got him down 78 flights of stairs to safety. Is that not wild?
0: Yeah, those dogs are incredible.
1: Are just something else, how they can feel what's going on around them and get people to safety. You know, I think the guide dog.
0: Well, I think sometimes, and you see this with service animals, they have a better sense of what's happening than the human beings do.
1: Mm-hmm.
0: Like, they're so well trained that they can make sense of this is what needs to happen.
1: Yes.
0: Before even humans do.
1: Mm-hmm.
0: There are so many stories of also humans who just went up in those towers and just kept getting people out until the tower unexpectedly collapsed. As I recall, the tower collapsing was not expected. So you had these heroes who were, you know, continuing to put themselves at risk.
1: Right.
0: But when that tower collapsed, that was also just the shock and the horror of all of that.
1: Mm-hmm.
0: And these people who got hundreds, if not more people out of there and then lost their lives. All the firefighters, first responders, police officers, all the people who, again, who sacrificed themselves, and then people who were breathing that air and, you know, a decade later, it ended up taking their lives. So, no, the impact of that, my understanding is now there's been more people who died from
1: because of it.
0: Yeah, than died in the attacks. So, you know, the 3,000 that lost their lives, it's been so much more since then.

0: There's Chelsea on Reed, especially as a woman, Chels. Tell me how you feel about this. More than half of women say they won't walk across a store parking lot after dark.
1: True.
0: They did a new research poll. It finds 52% of women and 41% of men would avoid large open-air retail parking lots after dark over safety concerns.
1: Yep.
0: Lights or not. Even in daylight, 25% of women and 17% of men say they'd feel unsafe there.
1: Wow.
0: One-third of Americans say retail lots need more security at any hour. 84% say a highly visible security camera would boost their sense of safety at night.
1: Highly visible.
0: Yes. So they say for owners, for managers, for those in retail, you know, lighting and visible security does have an effect, whether a customer will actually walk in the door and whether somebody will ever say something.
1: Okay.
0: And yeah, having a daughter now, you know, I've talked about this. I see the world a little different than I did as a guy who had, you know, a brother and male cousins for the most part. And I was just kind of living in my own little world with it. And now with Brielle, it's like, you know, and you to an extent, but you've always been very smart, Chels.
1: Oh.
0: About what not to do. And I just.
1: Thank you for that compliment,
0: Ben. Yeah. You've always been aware of your surroundings and guys and gals. You know, you want to be aware of that. But
1: I'm not surprised by those numbers.
0: I actually would say 52% of women, I thought it'd be a little higher. And 41% of men, I thought that number would be a little lower. So actually 52 to 41%, that's not a huge difference.
1: Right.
0: You know, females compared to males.
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5: That defund the police radical Rebecca Cook's running again.
6: Yeah, for a third time. And now she's part of the socialist crowd. You see she endorsed that radical from New York, Zohran Mamdani?
5: Doesn't surprise me. Defunding the police and socialism go hand in hand. What I don't get is how a waitress can afford to run for Congress 5 years in a row.
6: Well, waiting tables is just what she wants us to see. That's not really how she makes her money. 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Look it up.
5: So Rebecca Cook's not really a waitress. She works for groups that want to defund the police, attack law enforcement, and sides with socialists?
6: Yep, pretty much the opposite of what Wisconsin needs.
5: You can say that again. We're not in New York, and I'm not voting for socialists.
6: They're just crazy.
5: And dangerous.
7: I'm Derek Van Orden, candidate for Congress, and I approve this message.
6: Paid for by Van Orden for Congress.
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0: We good enough.
1: Reed and Chelsea with you. Today is Friday, but it is September the 11th, 25th anniversary. And this is always a challenging show to do every single year when it falls on a day that we're on.
2: Yes.
1: Which most years, of course, it does. Because we want to respect, honor all the lives that were lost. And so we're going to talk about some of that today. Chelsea and I got a chance to go to the 9/11 memorial at the Pentagon years ago.
2: Yes.
1: And that was
2: very moving.
1: Yeah, it's brutal. I mean, it's so well done. But it's really, really, really tough. So we're going to talk about it today. We're going to also talk about not so serious things, but with certainly an understanding that this is a tough day for those who were directly affected by losing loved ones. But obviously it changed the world 25 years ago today.
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7: You don't have to look too far to see living proof of Washington's failures.
8: Hi, Larry.
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7: I'm Rebecca Cook. 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
8: Hi, how are you guys?
7: I fight for people

0: shoes.
1: Hey, it's Reed and Chelsea along with you, talking a lot about 9/11, but also going to talk about some less serious things, too. Mm-hmm. But we do all of that while certainly acknowledging how difficult today is. Chelsea, let's talk a little NFL. Got two games in the books here.
2: Yeah.
1: From Wednesday and last night. But I want to talk about a little graphic controversy. The internet is convinced the league already knows who's in the Super Bowl.
2: Oh, yes. Okay. I'll have to look up the new graphic.
1: Okay. No Packers in the graphic, if you were wondering. The NFL reused a promo graphic showing one player per team looking at the Lombardi Trophy. And last year's version put Drake May and Sam Darnold closest to the trophy. And then they met in the Super Bowl. This year, Trevor Lawrence of the Jaguars is front and center with Dak Prescott of the Cowboys and Patrick Sertan II flanking him. So fans think Cowboys-Jaguar prediction.
2: Really?
1: So I don't think that's going to happen.
2: No.
1: Yahoo Sports, for the record, called last year's hit a coincidence and the league's reuse pure marketing. Mm. But fans, there are fans who think the games are rigged, which I do not anywhere really close to think they're rigged. But there are fans who think, and any little conspiracy theory they can throw out there, they're going to say, ah.
2: Oh, that's funny. I'm looking up, you know how there's like a logo, yep, too, that people say?
1: With the colors.
2: So it's orange, blue, green, purple, yellow, red. It's kind of made to look like the Southern California sunset and, sure, like a wave. So I see the Jaguars. I see their colors in,
1: but
2: there.
1: You just named off most colors. I mean, you said, well, green in there.
2: It's,
1: you said purple.
2: Mostly... Really, it's mostly orange and like aqua blue.
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5: Yeah, for a third time. And now she's part of the socialist crowd. You see she endorsed that radical from New York, Zohran Mamdani?
4: Doesn't surprise me. Defunding the police and socialism go hand in hand. 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
5: Well, waiting tables is just what she wants us to see. 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
4: So Rebecca Cook's not really a waitress. 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
4: You can say that again. We're not in New York, and I'm not voting for socialists.
5: They're just crazy.
4: And dangerous.
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5: Paid for by Van Orden for Congress.
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0: Maureen Chelsea with you on this September the 11th, 2026. That means 25 years ago today, the world changed. One of the things that a lot of young people maybe see in old TV shows or movies is people seeing them off at the gate of the plane or welcoming people when they get off the plane. And that all changed after 9/11. I remember as a kid, security just changed. I would have been, 8 years old, I think. And I think I went to Disney when I was 6.
1: Okay.
0: And then I remember the years after. And I don't think we probably flew till 2003, 2004. I mean, it kind of turned into like, if you didn't have to fly, you just didn't fly.
1: Really?
0: And I remember people encouraging, like, we've got to keep fighting. Like, one of the ways we fight back is we fly and we do normal things. But I remember security, even as a kid, being very different. And so if you've ever watched some of the old TV shows or movies, it's like, well, how are these people at the gate? Like, they don't have a ticket. Mm. That used to be a thing.
1: Yes.
0: And that was a whole part of the travel experience that was just gone, was you don't have a ticket. You were not getting into anywhere close to the gate, getting past security.
1: Right.
0: So that was one of those. And a lot of people noticed the changes. And I always was blown away as a kid, too, when people would complain how long security was taking. And I'm like, do we not realize why this is?
1: Sure.
0: And to this day, I always am so appreciative of TSA folks and everybody who helps keep us safe.
1: And Reed, in high school, on a high school trip, we went to New York City, and one of the stops, we did see the 9/11 Memorial and Museum in New York, where the waterfalls are. And I actually did watch a little kind of documentary on that and how they keep it clean and how they want to honor, you know, the victims of that day. So that is very moving if you've ever been to New York City to see that.
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4: One person was shot in Onalaska this morning. It happened in the Holiday Heights subdivision just south of Valley View Mall, east of Highway 16. The victim was sent to a La Crosse hospital. Police say it happened during a domestic incident between two family members. There's no further public threat. A 10% wage increase for La Crosse County Sheriff's Deputies Union members will be considered by the county board next Thursday. It would include salaries going up 17% for captains, 15% for the chief deputy, and 11% for sergeants. There'd also be a 3% wage increase for that union next year and 4% wage increase in 2028. Department budget savings would cover the 10% increase. County Administrator Jane Kleekamp recommends approval, citing a compensation study. A public hearing on discontinuing the regional smart bus will be held Tuesday at 4:30 at the La Crosse County Administrative Building in the 200 block of North 6th Street in La Crosse. The county board voted in July to end the bus at the end of the year. County costs are projected to go up from $30,000 a year 3 years ago to $227,000 next year.

0: A development agreement on the former La Crosse Southside Kmart site was approved by the city council last night. It'll be a three-phase mixed-use development that will include more than 200 apartments, 33 townhouses, more than 160 garages, a parking lot with nearly 140 spaces, and 25,000 square feet of commercial space. Taking over the former Girl Scout building on Quarry Road off Highway 16 for $1 was also approved. Monroe County Sheriff Wes Revels is going to mount a write-in campaign for the seat in November after announcing his retirement in March. The retirement was to kick in January after his second term came to an end. Revels endorsed current Chief Deputy Chris Weaver when he announced his retirement. Weaver lost last month's Republican primary to Tomah business owner and former county jail sergeant Mike Krause, 63-37%. Revels says there's nothing wrong with his deciding to run as a write-in.
1: There's nothing wrongful or evil or nefarious about that, in that I'm simply giving those individuals that have approached me and maybe others out there an option of selecting or writing me in as a write-in candidate. And again, absolutely, do I know that it's going to be difficult? I do. Okay, but I'm going to get out there, work hard at it, and give those people that opportunity.
0: No Democrat is running in November. And now you're up to date. Craig Otto, Magnum Media News.
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12: Today, mostly sunny with temperatures in the low 80s and south winds around 15. Tonight, partly cloudy, lows near 68, south winds at 10. Tomorrow, expect more clouds mixing with sun, highs in the upper 70s. As winds shift to the northwest at 10, tomorrow night looks nearly clear with lows dipping into the low 50s. And on Sunday, clouds increase a bit, with highs settling into the mid-60s.

night when she goes to bed. She hits her knees and bows her head.

0: Hey, it's Reed and Chelsea with you. Chelsea, talk a little bit more, if you would. I've never been to the 9/11 Memorial in New York City.
1: Yes.
0: And I've seen video of it. Mm-hmm. You've showed it to me online, too. I mean, this is where the towers were.
1: Right.
0: So they're these giant, I mean, they're basically gaping holes in the ground that then have water continuing to come down.
1: But it's so beautiful. And at night to see it with lights and around it, it has all the people that lost their lives on that day.
0: Yeah.
1: So it's very moving. It's very quiet. Yeah, it's just a very moving place to be in New York, like right where it happened. You know, just a lot of emotion.
0: I would think when you get approached, whoever those people were, to say, we want to have you look at doing the memorial. And it's like, how do you do that? You know, because
1: oh,
0: you
1: to
0: want
1: build it
0: just to try and do something. And they accomplished it. You know,
1: yeah.
0: that is beautiful. It's such a challenge because you want to remember those while also, you know, continuing to not have it be like a scar. You know what I mean? Like, it is
1: right.
0: a scar, but you want to have it be something that can some way for the families can be a positive. It'd be such a tough thing to try and figure out how to do that. But I've heard just great things about it, and mm-hmm. I hope to get there at some point. But yeah, definitely. You know, we always talk about round numbers hit us all a little bit harder as humans for some reason. So 25 years.
1: Right.
0: In some ways, though, it's incredible that it's already been 25 years. And then in some ways, it's hard to remember a world before 9/11.
1: Right.
0: Like, it's only been 25 years.
1: Mm-hmm.
0: You know, for some people, again, we can't remember. And there are people born right now, Chelsea, that are old enough to vote, serve in the military, buy a house. They were not alive.
1: Do you remember on that Shark Tank episode where there was that firefighter? That's just stuff you'll never forget. So it was a firefighter who lost his life. Was it on 9/11 or because of the smoke?
0: I think it was because of.
1: Okay.
0: Yeah.
1: That's what I thought too. This is just from my memory. And his three kids brought his invention onto Shark Tank and all five sharks invested in it. And it was a really cool invention.
0: Yeah, very successful. So, I think it was like a cutting board thing. It was very successful.
1: Yeah.
0: Yeah, no, it's...
1: just such a moving story.
2: 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The monsters are here. 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
3: That defund the police radical Rebecca Cook's running again.
4: Yeah, for a third time. And now she's part of the socialist crowd. You see, she endorsed that radical from New York, Zohran Mamdani.
3: Doesn't surprise me. Defunding the police and socialism go hand in hand. What I don't get is how a waitress can afford to run for Congress 5 years in a row.
4: Well, waiting tables is just what she wants us to see. That's not really how she makes her money. Cook's been getting paid this whole time, raking in hundreds of thousands from groups backed by liberal billionaires. Look it up.
3: So Rebecca Cook's not really a waitress. She works for groups that want to defund the police, attack law enforcement, and sides with socialists?
4: Yep, pretty much the opposite of what Wisconsin needs.
3: You can say that again. We're not in New York, and I'm not voting for socialists.

0: She's Chelsea. I'm Reed. Hope you are doing as best as you can on this 25th anniversary of 9/11. Let's go back to Chelsea, a little less serious. All right, so Apple, the company, wants $2,000 for a phone that folds in half. Mm. Their big event on Wednesday at Apple Park in Cupertino, headlined by its first foldable iPhone. It was the first launch event under their new CEO, who replaced Tim Cook September the 1st. So also expected iPhone 18 Pro, Apple Watch Series, a new Apple TV box, yada, yada, yada. The foldable phone shells. So
1: yada, yada, yada.
0: Pricing between roughly $2,000 and $2,500. Standard lower cost iPhone 18 models are expected in early next year. Have you ever wanted to go back to the flip phone? Do you ever have a flip phone as a that'd have been what, late teenage years for you?
1: I'm literally trying to look up like a picture of this. So it's like a bigger screen, but then it.
0: And now there's another brand, and I don't mean to not say who they are, but they've already done this. I've seen these at the store.
1: I know.
0: And I've always thought this looks really neat for maybe 5 minutes. Almost while I'm waiting in line, I'm like, this gets boring.
1: I see how the fact that it folds together could help.
0: Is it?

0: hot dog or hamburger fold?
1: Screen issues.
0: Because a lot of these I've seen, they're more like the hot dog style.
1: You tell me, Mr. Apple, you're on the...
0: Oh, I actually have a picture in front of me of it.
1: Okay.
0: Well, is there anything you'd be interested in?
1: Again, it maybe the fact that it folds in half could save your screen issue, like people's cracked screens and just getting scratched.
0: Could fit in your pocket? Could it fit in like a women's pocket easier, but still have more screen?
1: That is something that I would have to literally go to the store and make sure, because I need it to fit in my pocket.
0: Yeah, Chelsea went with a smaller screen, and I don't think you regretted that.
1: Absolutely not.
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6: I fight for people. 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And I won't trade any stocks in Congress.
10: Do you want me to be honest? 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
6: We need more working class folks to represent us in D.C. that aren't so far left or so far right. 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
11: Sue, what is your name again?
12: Rebecca Cook.
11: I've seen you.
12: I'm running against Derek Van Orden. So,
11: have my vote.
12: Thank you.
6: All right, have a good day, you guys.
13: Yeah, thank you.
6: I'm Rebecca Cook, candidate for Congress, and I approve this message. Paid for by Cook for Congress.

0: Country Music News, Reed and Chelsea, along with you. All right, Chelsea, let's talk about John Party, who, it's been a tough summer with the divorce.
1: Yes.
0: So he told his fans he's hanging in there, but feels a little defeated as he works through his divorce from his wife or ex-wife Summer. He said he believes this difficult period is temporary and his goal is to become the best version of himself and the best dad he can be.
1: Okay.
0: They announced their split in July after 5 years of marriage. They have a couple of beautiful daughters. Mm. Despite the separation, John recently dedicated Head Over Boots to Summer during an acoustic performance in Cabo, saying he still loves her.
1: I did actually read about this.
0: So, I don't think it's our job to read into too much, although they do put that kind of front and center. So, but yeah, wish them all the best.
1: It's their business, yeah.
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5: That defund the police radical Rebecca Cook's running again.
6: Yeah, for a third time. And now she's part of the socialist crowd. You see she endorsed that radical from New York, Zohran Mamdani?
5: Doesn't surprise me. Defunding the police and socialism go hand in hand. 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
6: Well, waiting tables is just what she wants us to see. 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
5: So Rebecca Cook's not really a waitress. 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
6: Yep, pretty much the opposite of what Wisconsin needs.
5: You can say that again. We're not in New York, and I'm not voting for socialists.
6: They're just crazy.
5: And dangerous.
7: I'm Derek Van Orden, candidate for Congress, and I approve this message.
6: Paid for by Van Orden for Congress.
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0: Hey, it's Reed and Chelsea with you on this September the 11th, 2026, 25 years ago today. Wisconsin lost 18 people. The state's official 9/11 memorial is in Keewaskum, and they are going to ring the bell 25 times today.
1: Wow.
0: Because it is the 25th. So it'll be a 1 o'clock start, 1308 Fond du Lac Avenue in Keewaskum, free and open to the public. That's going to be really solemn when that bell rings 25 times, for sure. The keynote is a West Bend native, Jessica, who survived the attacks and helped a family in New York. The memorial exists because of Andrea, I believe it's pronounced Haberman, who was on her first business trip at 25, and she was killed in the North Tower. And there are all of these brutal stories, Chelsea, here about people that they worked at the Twin Towers for years, or they were just there by happenstance, or right. They weren't. They called in sick that day, or just all of these things that is everyday life. September 10th, 2001 was just a normal day.
1: Right.
0: And little did anyone know what was going to be coming the next day. And so that's going to be happening again in Keewaskum. There are, of course, memorial services happening all over the country.
1: Yeah.
0: In Lower Manhattan, Chelsea, they will read aloud the names of the 2,983 people killed. And I don't know how long that is going to take, but that is going to be, again, just a really, I mean, challenging thing to try and get through.
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3: One person was shot in Onalaska this morning. It happened in the Holiday Heights subdivision just south of Valley View Mall, east of Highway 16. The victim was sent to a La Crosse hospital. Police say it happened during a domestic incident between two family members. There's no further public threat. A 10% wage increase for La Crosse County Sheriff's Deputies Union members will be considered by the county board next Thursday. It would include salaries going up 17% for captains, 15% for the chief deputy, and 11% for sergeants. There'd also be a 3% wage increase for that union next year and 4% wage increase in 2028. Department budget savings would cover the 10% increase. County Administrator Jane Kleekamp recommends approval, citing a compensation study. A public hearing on discontinuing the regional smart bus will be held Tuesday at 4:30 at the La Crosse County Administrative Building in the 200 block of North 6th Street in La Crosse. The county board voted in July to end the bus at the end of the year. County costs are projected to go up from $30,000 a year 3 years ago to $227,000 next year. A development agreement on the former La Crosse Southside Kmart site was approved by the city council last night. It'll be a three-phase mixed-use development that will include more than 200 apartments, 33 townhouses, more than 160 garages, a parking lot with nearly 140 spaces, and 25,000 square feet of commercial space. Taking over the former Girl Scout building on Quarry Road off Highway 16 for $1 was also approved. Monroe County Sheriff Wes Revels is going to mount a write-in campaign for the seat in November after announcing his retirement in March. The retirement was to kick in January after his second term came to an end. Revels endorsed current Chief Deputy Chris Weaver when he announced his retirement. Weaver lost last month's Republican primary to Tomah business owner and former county jail sergeant Mike Krause, 63-37%. Revels says there's nothing wrong with his deciding to run as a write-in.
4: There's nothing wrongful or evil or nefarious about that, in that I'm simply giving those individuals that have approached me and maybe others out there an option of selecting or writing me in as a write-in candidate. And again, absolutely. Do I know that it's going to be difficult? I do. Okay, but I'm going to get out there, work hard at it, and give those people that opportunity.
3: No Democrat is running in November. And now you're up to date. Craig Otto, Magnum Media News.
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5: Two women are accused of defrauding Wisconsin Medicaid.
3: Millions of dollars in property tax increases.
6: A hike in property taxes.
7: Property taxes statewide saw the largest increase in more than three decades.
3: That's Democrat David Crowley's plan. Crowley and the Democrats seem more interested in raising taxes to fund fraud than fight fraud. Crowley raised property taxes in Milwaukee County.
8: Crowley recommends increasing the property tax levy.
3: David Crowley even wants to expand the fraud-ridden state Medicaid program.
9: Are you in favor of expanding Medicaid?
10: Oh, absolutely.
3: The David Crowley plan. 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
11: Today, mostly sunny with temperatures in the low 80s and south winds around 15. Tonight, partly cloudy, lows near 68, south winds at 10. Tomorrow, expect more clouds mixing with sun, highs in the upper 70s. As winds shift to the northwest at 10, tomorrow night looks nearly clear with lows dipping into the low 50s. And on Sunday, clouds increase a bit, with highs settling into the mid-60s.

0: There's Chelsea Reed. All right, Chelsea, let's talk a little. Devil's Lake ranked as the tick hotspot. Yikes. World Atlas has ranked Devil's Lake State Park in Baraboo fifth in the nation among state parks for tick-borne illnesses. Devil's Lake is Wisconsin's largest and most visited park. Did you know that?
1: I did. Well, I did not, but I am not surprised.
0: Okay. I will say that we have been to the park up in Door County that is the beach.
1: Mm-hmm.
0: What do they call that? It's gorgeous.
1: Oh.
0: White sand dune or something like that. And not that I would have thought that's bigger, but it's just when you're looking at Lake Michigan, which looks like an ocean, I could have thought maybe that was bigger.
1: Okay.
0: But yeah, roughly 3 million visitors a year, which is incredible. Sauk County reports 101 to 200 Lyme cases per 100,000 people. So we got to be careful with ticks in Wisconsin. We know this. And you get a couple hard freezes. I do not mind that the tick problem goes away. The mosquitoes go away. I was outside doing a little bit of work with our son, Grant, and I just had these black flies.
1: Oh.
0: She would just referenced someone who else was struggling with
1: Sarah,
0: those. Haven't dealt with those all summer. And all of a sudden, they were right on my leg every time.
1: The black flies are horrible right now. If you're in a certain spot, the bees are terrible. Ugh. Just don't remember being like this at the end of the summer.
0: Being like this?
1: But it's being like this.
0: Is that a bee pun or just
1: Oh, that's funny. I thought you meant I skipped a word. I did not mean to say it that way, but yeah, I did actually.
0: Mm-hmm.

0: I was great. I was fine. And if you have that smile, then he smiles. But he's like looking at me for reassurance. And it was really the first time in my life where he was like, he's there, you're there, and you can't be there. And they don't want all his parents inside the fence. And I appreciate that. Yep. And I don't want his parents hanging around either. Mm-hmm. If you want to watch your kid on the outside of the fence, you can. But it was just like kind of the first time I couldn't be by him in that setting, which is, again, all very healthy and good. But I will say, Chels, I'm like, yep, this is where it hit her, right here.
1: But I was not crying on the other side of the fence.
0: Could he feel any energy, though, from you?
1: Zero. None.
0: Okay, because he's looking for that energy.
1: Nope, I keep it it together, and then I get in the car, and I'm driving.
0: And then the waterworks happen?
1: And I'm like, oh, man, here we go.
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4: That defund the police radical Rebecca Cook's running again.
5: Yeah, for a third time. And now she's part of the socialist crowd. You see she endorsed that radical from New York, Zohran Mamdani?
4: Doesn't surprise me. Defunding the police and socialism go hand in hand. What I don't get is how a waitress can afford to run for Congress 5 years in a row.
5: Well, waiting tables is just what she wants us to see. 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Look it up.
4: So Rebecca Cook's not really a waitress. She works for groups that want to defund the police, attack law enforcement, and sides with socialists?
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4: You can say that again. We're not in New York, and I'm not voting for socialists.
5: They're just crazy.
4: And dangerous.
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5: Paid for by Van Orden for Congress.

0: Morgan Wallen with the most country, Kicks 106.3. My name is Kelly Wild, and Taylor Swift recently donated $50,000 to a mother who sustained injuries while saving teenagers from a serious car crash. I got Taylor's latest number one, I Knew It, I Knew You, coming up, plus Parker McCollum and Blake Shelton. It's the celebration of the 65th Oktoberfest in La Crosse, September 24th through the 27th. 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
2: That defund the police radical Rebecca Cook's running again.
3: Yeah, for a third time. And now she's part of the socialist crowd. You see she endorsed that radical from New York, Zohran Mamdani?
2: Doesn't surprise me. Defunding the police and socialism go hand in hand. What I don't get is how a waitress can afford to run for Congress 5 years in a row.
3: Well, waiting tables is just what she wants us to see.

0: That's not really how she makes her money. Cook's been getting paid this whole time, raking in hundreds of thousands from groups backed by liberal billionaires. Look it up.
1: So Rebecca Cook's not really a waitress. She works for groups that want to defund the police, attack law enforcement, and sides with socialists?
0: Yep. Pretty much the opposite of what Wisconsin needs.
1: You can say that again. We're not in New York, and I'm not voting for socialists.
0: They're just crazy.
1: And dangerous.
2: I'm Derek Van Orden, candidate for Congress, and I approve this message.
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3: Today, mostly sunny with temperatures in the low 80s and south winds around 15. Tonight, partly cloudy, lows near 68, south winds at 10. Tomorrow, expect more clouds mixing with sun, highs in the upper 70s, as winds shift to the northwest at 10. Tomorrow night looks nearly clear with lows dipping into the low 50s. And on Sunday, clouds increase a bit, with highs settling into the mid 60s.

0: It's the most country, Kix 106.3. My name is Kelly Wilde, and a lot of cool things happening for Riley Green. His upcoming record, That's Just Me, comes out next Friday. And he'll make his debut as coach on season 30 of The Voice on September 21st. Riley Green, Think As You Drunk is next.
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0: It's Lauren Elena with Chase Matthew. It's All My Exes. This is the Most Country Kicks 106.3. Make room for Zach John King, Brad Paisley, and Luke Combs in moments. 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
0: Hey, this is Kelly Wilde. 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
1: This afternoon, look for mostly sunny skies with highs near 80 and southeast winds around 15. Clouds increase a bit tonight with lows near 67 and south winds around 15. Partly cloudy skies continue tomorrow with highs in the upper 70s as winds shift to the northwest at 15. Skies turn mainly clear tomorrow night with a low in the low 50s.
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0: It's the most country, Kix 106.3 with Luke Prine, whose new album Signs will be released next Friday. The final track on the album is confirmed to be Finders Keepers featuring Luke Combs, and there's rumors flying around of a potential live debut at the upcoming SCMA Awards. Upcoming for you, I have Jason Aldean, Morgan Wallen, and Parmalee.
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3: That defund the police radical Rebecca Cook's running again.
4: Yeah, for a third time. And now she's part of the socialist crowd. You see she endorsed that radical from New York, Zohran Mamdani?
3: Doesn't surprise me. Defunding the police and socialism go hand in hand. What I don't get is how a waitress can afford to run for Congress 5 years in a row.
4: Well, waiting tables is just what she wants us to see. That's not really how she makes her money. Cook's been getting paid this whole time, raking in hundreds of thousands from groups backed by liberal billionaires. Look it up.
3: So Rebecca Cook's not really a waitress. She works for groups that want to defund the police, attack law enforcement, and sides with socialists?
4: Yep, pretty much the

0: opposite of what Wisconsin needs.
1: You can say that again. We're not in New York, and I'm not voting for socialists.
0: They're just crazy
1: and dangerous.
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0: Paid for by Van Orden for Congress.
3: You found it. The most country ever.

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2: 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The Blue Golds lost their first conference game in a long time and will want to bounce back quickly with a win. The Tigers put up almost 400 yards of offense last week and 4 touchdowns against Westby. Can the Blue Golds stop their running game? 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
3: Hi, I'm State Rep.

Representative Steve Doyle. Well, the state budget surplus is now up to $3 billion. That's about $500 for every man, woman, and child in the state of Wisconsin. I think it's time we gave your money back. The state assembly adjourned for the year in February. That's right, they told us to go home after only 2 months. We came back in May to try to reach an agreement to give your money back to you, but that effort reached a stalemate. So now we're done? Did you get sticker shock last time you bought groceries? A near heart attack when you paid the daycare bill? Tears when you got your electric bill? I've called upon Speaker Voss and the Republican leadership to bring us back into session to finish the job. So far, nothing. $500 won't solve all of our affordability problems, but it would help a lot more in your pocket than in the state's bank account. This message has been paid for by the friends of Steve Doyle, because I'm willing to drive back to Madison tomorrow to return your money.

0: It's the most country kicks 106.3 with James Otto. He just got started loving you. I'm Kelly Wilde, and Chris Stapleton and Cindy Blackman Santana have added Ludacris to their In the Air Tonight opening for Monday Night Football, and they removed almost all of the In the Air Tonight. I got Chris Stapleton Whitehorse next.
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0: Luke Combs, who recently received a CMA Award nomination for his song, The Way I Am. He also teamed up with Luke Bryan on a new duet called Finders Keepers. I got Luke Bryan on the way, plus Cody Johnson and Taylor Swift. 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
0: Hey, this is Kelly Wilde. We're gearing up for Friday night high school football, and you know what that means. 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
3: This afternoon, look for mostly sunny skies with highs near 80 and southeast winds around 15. Clouds increase a bit tonight with lows near 67 and south winds around 15. Partly cloudy skies continue tomorrow with highs in the upper 70s as winds shift to the northwest at 15. Skies turn mainly clear tomorrow night with a low in the low 50s.

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1: He's a ranch hand in a pinch, man. 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
2: That defund the police radical Rebecca Cook's running again.
3: Yeah, for a third time. And now she's part of the socialist crowd. You see she endorsed that radical from New York, Zohran Mamdani?
2: Doesn't surprise me. Defunding the police and socialism go hand in hand. What I don't get is how a waitress can afford to run for Congress 5 years in a row.
3: Well, waiting tables is just what she wants us to see. 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Look it up.
2: So Rebecca Cook's not really a waitress. She works for groups that want to defund the police, attack law enforcement, and sides with socialists?
3: Yep, pretty much the opposite of what Wisconsin needs.
2: You can say that again. We're not in New York, and I'm not voting for socialists.
3: They're just crazy.
2: And dangerous.
4: I'm Derek Van Orden, candidate for Congress, and I approve this message.
3: Paid for by Van Orden for Congress.
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0: The duet of Dan and Shay and Nothing Like You. 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Lainey Wilson, John Mayer, their latest Phone Keys Wallet is next.
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5: 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Crowley raised property taxes in Milwaukee County.
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1: 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I'm Kelly Wild. High school football action for tonight. La Crosse Central is at Baraboo. Logan is home at Swanson Field to take on Toma. Aquinas versus Black River Falls. Onalaska is at Reedsburg. Luther's at Viroqua. Holman's at Sparta. And West Salem versus Arcadia. College football action for tomorrow in the Big Ten. Iowa State's at Iowa. Minnesota is home to take on Mississippi State. Wisconsin is home to face Western Illinois. And UWL is at Roger Herring Stadium. They'll take on Hardin-Simmons University.
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4: 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And the Blue Golds stop their running game? 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

0: It's the most country every day, Kicks 106.3 with Stella Lefty in Boston. And Stagecoach is teasing a Florida Georgia Line reunion in a new video. The festival is in April, but the lineup is typically announced this month. Florida Georgia Line's on the way, plus Morgan Wallen and Ella Langley.
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0: Hey, this is Kelly Wilde. We're gearing up for Friday night high school football, and you know what that means. 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
3: Tonight, partly cloudy skies with lows in the upper 60s and winds out of the south near 15. Tomorrow turns partly sunny with highs near 78 as winds shift to the northwest at 15. Tomorrow night looks nearly clear, with lows dipping into the low 50s. Then on Sunday, partly cloudy skies return with a high in the upper 60s.

0: Lauren and Elena with some help from Chase Matthew. That's All My Exes. 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
2: That defund the police radical Rebecca Cook's running again.
3: Yeah, for a third time. And now she's part of the socialist crowd. You see she endorsed that radical from New York, Zohran Mamdani?
2: Doesn't surprise me. Defunding the police and socialism go hand in hand. What I don't get is how a waitress can afford to run for Congress 5 years in a row.
3: Well, waiting tables is just what she wants us to see. 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Look it up.
2: So Rebecca Cook's not really a waitress. She works for groups that want to defund the police, attack law enforcement, and sides with socialists?
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2: You can say that again. We're not in New York, and I'm not voting for socialists.
3: They're just crazy.
2: And dangerous.
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3: Paid for by Van Orden for Congress.
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My name is Kelly Wild. This is the Most Country Kicks 106.3, and there's now an AI system called ConLangCrafter that can build an entirely new language from scratch, and is complete with its own sounds, grammar rules, and vocabulary. Now, instead of generating everything at once, the system creates a language step by step to produce more variety. One of the craziest examples was a language designed for an alien species that used colors and gestures instead of spoken words. Really? That's one of the craziest examples? Like that would ever happen.

0: Keith Urban and his ex-wife Nicole Kidman are reportedly on better terms and discussing a potential family holiday reunion for Christmas. This is following their divorce finalized earlier this year. It's the Most Country Kicks 106.3. I'm Kelly Wilde. In moments, Brooks and Dunn, Taylor Swift and Jordan Davis.
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0: 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Shabuzi, Luke Bryan, Jelly Roll next.
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3: 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Crowley raised property taxes in Milwaukee County.
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11: Tonight, partly cloudy skies with lows in the upper 60s and winds out of the south near 15. Tomorrow turns partly sunny with highs near 78 as winds shift to the northwest at 15. Tomorrow night looks nearly clear, with lows dipping into the low 50s. Then on Sunday, partly cloudy skies return, with a high in the upper 60s.

0: Be About You is the latest number one from Luke Combs. This is the Most Country Kicks 106.3. Heading into the weekend with Kane Brown and Lauren Elena, Russell Dickerson and Morgan Wallens, Don't We, on the way.
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2: That defund the police radical Rebecca Cook's running again.
3: Yeah, for a third time. And now she's part of the socialist crowd. You see she endorsed that radical from New York, Zohran Mamdani?
2: Doesn't surprise me. Defunding the police and socialism go hand in hand. What I don't get is how a waitress can afford to run for Congress 5 years in a row.
3: Well, waiting tables is just what she wants us to see. That's not really how she makes her money. Cook's been getting paid this whole time, raking in hundreds of thousands from groups backed by liberal billionaires. Look it up.
2: So Rebecca Cook's not really a waitress. She works for groups that want to defund the police, attack law enforcement, and sides with socialists?
3: Yep, pretty much the opposite of what Wisconsin needs.
2: You can say that again. We're not in New York, and I'm not voting for socialists.
3: They're just crazy.
2: And dangerous.
4: I'm Derek Van Orden, candidate for Congress.